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8: We talked to Bethany on Friday, and she told us that she has
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0: 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Supporting our military isn't something we just do every now and then. 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And this summer, we're saying thank you with a weekend full of live country music at Freedom Fest featuring Scotty McCreary.
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0: honest. 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

0: 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Supporting our military isn't something we just do every now and then. It's part of who we are. And this summer, we're saying thank you with a weekend full of live country music at Freedom Fest, featuring Scotty McCreary. I'm a rockin'
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With the Kelly Jordan Show in the morning and Chris and Chelsea every afternoon. 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

old man's face. Front page obituary. He was a millionaire. 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

0: 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Supporting our military isn't something we just do every now and then. 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
15: We talked to Bethany on Friday, and she told us that she has
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0: dad doesn't need another tie. He doesn't need another mug. And he definitely doesn't need to keep pretending that rusty backyard fire hazard still has a few good years left. 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

0: 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It's part of who we are. And this summer, we're saying thank you with a weekend full of live country music at Freedom Fest, featuring Scotty McCreery. All rockets
1: in the sky. 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
13: We talked to Bethany on Friday, and she told us that she has
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0: 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And he definitely doesn't need to keep pretending that rusty backyard fire hazard still has a few good years left. 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

0: Country 99. Supporting our military isn't something we just do every now and then. It's part of who we are. And this summer, we're saying thank you with a weekend full of live country music at Freedom Fest featuring Scotty McCreery.
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1: Sometimes you just got to tell a kid. That's what we have going on today. And am I wrong? That is when someone has something going on in their life or something has happened and they feel like they could possibly be wrong, but they want you to judge them. And that is exactly why Denise is on the phone with us right now. Denise, what's going on? Why on Am I Wrong today?
2: Hey, guys. Thanks for having me on. The short version is me and my family, we were at a resort up north and having a great time. And I decided, you got to keep kids entertained. So I said, hey, kids, I'm going to take you all out on the boat. We're going to go fishing today.
1: Oh, fun.
2: Right?
1: Nice.
2: Yeah. I didn't even have to work that hard. They were

0: like immediately excited to get on the boat.
1: Heck yeah, kids and fishing, man, you don't gotta ask more than once usually.
0: No, exactly. They were like, yeah, kid. And we had met, you know, a new kid who was about 14, and you know, I just like, he's like, can I come too? I'm like, sure, everybody's welcome, you know. Mm-hmm. If your parents say sure, yes, of course. So we're on the boat and everyone's having a great time. But this one kid, this new kid, I didn't know, I've never seen him before, but he seemed friendly enough on the shore. But let me tell you, this kid wouldn't shut up. Okay. He's like, where are we going? Where do you know where you're going? Do you need a license to drive a boat? Are we going to get fish? How many fish? I mean, you said we were going to get fish. I have to told my mom I was going fishing. I don't see any fish in the water. Do you have any sunscreen? I mean, you're getting older. The sun is going to affect your skin. Yes, I know. The sun could affect your skin. I mean, you look old already, but you don't want to look any worse. On and jeez. On and on. And then he started telling all the other kids what to do. Like, why we could possibly die out here. Because finally, I was like, will you shut the F up?
2: Ooh,
0: I know.
1: Dropped the hammer on him. I'm guessing you didn't say F, though, right?
0: I did the F-bomb, guys.
1: Okay.
0: I did the
1: Thank
0: F-bomb.
1: You for editing that for radio, because yep. I wasn't ready for that.
0: Yes. Yes. I mean, I feel terrible. But it just came out. Because he wouldn't shut up. It was like, first it was me, then, you know, how I look, then there's no fish, then he started scaring the kids, and then they were in a frenzy, and it was like out of control. I had to stop him. I was afraid for my mental health and for the health of the kids on the boat. They just were, we were having a great time, and then he's like scaring the pants off of them.
1: So you told a 14-year-old to shut the F up. And
0: right.
1: Now you feel bad about it.
0: He did.
1: Right.
0: I feel bad, but I...
1: Now, Brian, as somebody with no children...
2: No children.
1: How do you feel about this?
2: Well, you know, sometimes they just have to learn. They have to learn the hard way. Like, unfortunately, I don't want to say you're right, because I don't want to condone, like, swearing at kids, obviously. But... I can understand the pressure of it all. Like, how many kids do you have? Like, do you have of your own?
0: I have three.
2: You have three kids, and then you have an extra one on top of it, plus you and your husband, and you're decided to take four kids fishing. Yeah. I would probably swear in that situation, too.
1: That's stressful. That is very stressful.
2: Yeah.
1: Now, let me say this. As the father of a 14-year-old young man, mm-hmm. My son, Vincent, would never act like this, because I've taught him to be respectful around adults. Now... The flip side is, if he was acting like this, I would understand if you lost your cool and told him to shut up. I wouldn't be happy about it, but I would understand.
0: Oh.
1: I know that sounds harsh, but I think it's more of a reflection on the parents than the kid that he's out there just being that rude, because he hasn't been taught manners. The addition of the F word is what kind of just ramps it up a lot. So maybe you weren't right, but I kind of get it. Well, here's the thing. Brian Riley and I can almost kind of understand. We're not saying you're right. We're not saying you're wrong. But now it's time for you to face your judgment, okay? So here's what we're going to do. We're going to put you on hold. You'll be able to hear all the calls and all the texts. And we'll find out, are you wrong for telling another person's kid who is being extremely rude to shut the F up? All right?
0: I mean, I didn't plan to use the F word. You understand?
1: It just slipped out. I get it. It happens sometimes. Sometimes. It feels better when you say it sometimes. So hold on. We're going to get your judgment, okay?
0: Okay.
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2: Yeah, oh yeah.
1: And that means that us crashing your campsite is right around the corner.
2: Yeah, that's right. 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
1: Yes, and here's the thing. If you feel awkward with us walking up to your campsite, know that we feel awkward sometimes too.
2: Yeah.
1: So if our first few seconds of hanging out together is awkward, I apologize for that.
2: It's probably going
1: to
2: happen.
1: But we're doing our best to show up. And honestly, last year was a blast, dude.
2: So much fun.
1: Some of those campsites we stop at are just, you know, they got 6 or 7 of them all together, a big compound, and we try and hit as many as we possibly can. Sometimes it gets tough, especially as the day goes on and the drinks start flowing.
2: Right. With the concert going on and everything, too, we try to hit everybody, but some things don't work out.
1: Right.
2: But either way, when we come hang out with you, it's going to be a party.
1: Right. So what do they got to do one more time so that we can stop by and say hello during Winstock?
2: You text the keyword CRASH, C-R-A-S-H, to 656-WILD. Fill out the information there. You'll be on the list, and we'll just start marking them down and knocking them one by one.
1: Man, I cannot wait. That's one of my favorite parts of Winstock, is going campsite to campsite. So get that done, and this is the Kelly Jordan Show. And we are brought to you by C&D Granite on Wild Country 99. 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

0: right to curse at another person's kid. That's what's happening this morning in Am I Wrong here on the Kelly Jordan Show. Denise is sitting on hold because she tried to take a kid out fishing. The kid was being super annoying, super insulting, scaring the other kids. And finally, she told us that she told that kid.
1: Finally, I was like, will you shut the F up?
0: And she feels kind of guilty about it now. Wants to know, is she wrong? 320-656-9453 is the phone number. Hello.
2: Well, I was just calling and... am I wrong?
0: Yeah, what's up?
2: It takes a village to raise a child. You ever heard that expression?
0: I have heard that expression, and I agree with it.
2: She was not wrong. Kids today need to realize others are not going to tolerate their behavior.
0: True.
2: It's just the parents are not enough to control their behavior.
0: But, as I said, I would not appreciate her cursing at my kid. But if my kid was... But I still get it. Like,
3: if your kid's being a pain in the ass...
0: I would have been mad. Yeah. But, she tried to take my... Say she tried to take my kid fishing and all this kind of... It's obviously a nice person. So, clearly, she was driven... She was driven to this.
3: To the depths.
2: Yeah.
0: Yeah.
2: But, yeah, kids need to realize that not everyone's going to put up with their... shenanigans.
0: Do you have kids of your own?
2: Oh, I got six.
0: Oh, dang.
3: Oh, so you've dropped the hammer on them once or twice, I'm assuming.
2: Oh, you doggone Skippy, and I'd do it to anybody's kid if they got on the wrong side of it.
3: Sometimes it just comes out and you don't even expect it.
0: Yeah. Oh, your phone's breaking up, but hey, we appreciate the call. Thank you. 320-656. Man, six kids.
3: Yeah.
0: 320-656-9453 is the phone number. Do you think that Denise is wrong for what she did?
3: We got a lot of text rolling in. Johnny saying, don't feel terrible. The kid needed a good STF, from an adult.
0: It's the cursing that... If she would have just been like, hey, will you shut up?
3: Well,
0: it would be much less than the Effenheimer.
3: Well, here's the other thing. On the other side of the flip side, Chelsea texting in, she is wrong. What if the child was autistic and didn't understand social cues or something along those lines? I get that they need to be talked to, but the way you went about it was wrong.
0: The parents should have said something then. If they're like, hey, yes, take our son fishing. Just know he's autistic and doesn't really get social cues.
3: Right. A 701 number saying, don't feel bad. His parents have probably had to tell him the exact same thing before. 320 number saying, if they're with me, they become my kids. I would have told my kids the same thing. So it's totally justified. Now, CJ saying, adults need to be able to keep their cool and be a positive example. If she would have shut down the rudeness sooner, she wouldn't have been so frustrated and had to use the Heimer.
0: Yeah.
3: There's plenty of blame to go around, but she was out of line. And Caitlin saying she is valid for her feelings. She is wrong for her delivery. She could have handled it much better.
0: Kind of seems like that's where we're at, right? Like, it's like everybody understands, especially when she says she had three kids of her own.
3: Yes.
0: So she's got four kids on a boat fishing.
3: And then trying to make sure that all of them get the same amount of attention with each other.
0: Yeah. Somebody texted in and said, I don't think she's wrong. Just don't make it a habit. That's exactly right. Like, next time, don't do it. You know you can't handle it. Don't do it. I know personally, I would not be able to handle it, so I wouldn't even invite somebody else's kid out.
3: But what if it was like your son's friend or your daughter's friend?
0: Oh, that's totally different. But some strange kid that I meet at a resort,
3: I
0: would get annoyed so quick. And so I know that I have that shortcoming, so I just wouldn't do it.
3: How do you think you would handle it if it was one of your kid's friends, though?
0: I don't know. I still wouldn't drop an F-bomb on him.
3: Would you I don't even know if you would drop it around your kids. Would you?
0: I try not to.
3: Okay.
0: As my kids are getting older, I'm letting it slip. Not the F-bomb. The S-bomb, though.
3: Oh, the S one.
0: That one's coming out, but the F-bomb seems so harsh.
3: Sure.
0: You know? And a lot of people are like, oh, I swear in front of my kids. That's fine. That's your choice. I just choose not to.
3: I figure if you do the one, you're going to, it's just, that's when you know they mean business. Like when my dad swore, I was like, oh, dang, he means it.
0: Yeah, I would never swear at my kids, but no. I swear around them.
3: Sure.
0: Once in a while. Once in a great while.
3: Just drop a big one.
0: Even though they're getting older, and I'm sure they curse their heads off when I'm not around.
3: Oof.
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0: right, it's time for Am I Wrong? Well, we've been doing Am I Wrong, talking to Denise, who told somebody else's kid to STFU.
1: Yeah.
0: Well, Shut the F up.
1: Sometimes you just got to, though.
0: And so we're asking you, is it wrong? 320-656-9453. What's up? Whoops. Wrong button. Hello?
2: You know, I guess I kind of came in towards the end of it, but speaking from experience, I have four kids of my own. One of mine was spirited, we'll say that. And that one had other spirited friends who lacked parenting.
0: Okay.
2: And my house became the place that all of these little spirited teenagers basically lived at, and at any given time, I would have, you know, four or five extra kids on top of my four kids,
0: right,
2: who were staying long periods of time at my house because I guess their parents didn't seem to mind where they stayed.
0: Right.
2: And they, as this little spirited group, did lots of things that, you know, you wouldn't want them to do. Like the amount of times I would catch them smoking in my house.
1: Yeah.
2: Or
0: so would you,
2: like that.
0: They would you discipline them then?
2: Completely tore up my basement. I'll tell you what I did. They all knew that if I caught them doing something they shouldn't do, that I would smack them upside the back of their head.
0: Hey, and it got to the point.
1: That's what my mom would do.
0: Yas queen!
2: It got to the point where when I would catch them, they would just bow their heads forward because they knew it was coming.
1: As they should.
0: They knew the smack was coming. Thank you so much for the phone call this morning. We appreciate it. A few more texts, Brian Riley, before we give her a judgment.
1: Yeah, Brian texting in. I don't think she's wrong for scolding him. I would not have hesitated to do the same thing. The F-bomb was the unnecessary.
0: Yeah, that's
1: part,
0: what everybody has an issue with, and then we get that.
1: You know, a lot of people texting in saying that they would have just thrown him overboard or just brought him to the beach or done something along those lines.
0: Can you imagine just dropping him off at the beach? Like, hey, kid, you got to get the hell out of here.
1: Hey, you got to go somewhere else.
0: Ruining this for everybody.
1: I can't do that. Or just drop him off if there's like a bar there. Hey, go get us all some Cokes, and then just drive back. See you later. Brian, unfortunately, I believe she is wrong. The old saying is, it's not what you say, it's how you say it. Why am I getting called out for that?
0: That's a great question.
1: But also, I agree.
0: Probably because you don't have kids.
1: Yeah, that's right. But I also agree with that. It is, you know, how you say something, especially because if they are young, like Michael texting in, how old was the kid? We don't know how old the kid was.
0: She guessed 14.
1: Okay, well, then it was okay. But younger than that, you know, you're making an impression on the kids. So I can understand where the 320 number is coming from.
0: Yeah, all right. I think we got enough here for a judgment.
1: Come on.
0: All right, Denise, you heard all the calls. You heard all the texts. Your judgment today, and am I wrong? Much like Brian Riley and I said, we all can kind of understand.
1: Yeah.
0: But it doesn't make it right.
1: No.
3: Oh, I wish you were there. I wish,
0: but is it the
3: all
0: worst,
3: these people were there.
0: Is it the worst thing that's ever going to happen to that kid? No. He's 14. He'll be fine. And maybe
1: he'll survive.
0: Maybe I'm taught him a lesson. It's just, it's weird when it's somebody else's kid.
3: Right. But I'm sure he's heard worse. And, you know, he was jeopardizing our safety. But anyway,
0: right.
3: You know,
0: well,
3: I can go on and on.
0: That's that. As we've all said. This is a first in Am I Wrong that everybody understands why you did it, but it maybe just wasn't the right choice of words.
1: They understand, you know, you're gonna react the way you're gonna react because you just kind of got fed up. Maybe just the word choice, you know, just use something less vulgar.
3: This kid was hanging overboard. I mean, this was, you know, it was getting scary.
1: Well, at that point, you should have just let him fall. You learn the hard way.
3: I think you're right.
0: It's an even better lesson. So
1: learn the hard way.
3: You know what? Next time, I'm going to do just that.
0: Next time, just go with your own kids.
1: Yeah, or next time, don't invite them. That might also be a better play.
3: No more strangers on the boat. Got it.
0: That's right. Well, Denise, we thank you for being on the air with us this morning for Am I Wrong? And
3: thank you. My.
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0: to be up this early, you might as well have some fun. You're listening to The Kelly Jordan Show.
1: I love this kind of stuff. So what are the videos that built YouTube? That's what we had this morning on The Kelly Jordan Show. And they came out with this list that these are like the first viral videos that really put YouTube on the map. Some of them are kind of like, I don't know, they're cutesy, kind of lame or whatever. So we didn't get the audio for those. We just kind of went over these and found some of our favorites. Now, see if you remember all of these. This one I remember watching when me and my wife were like, this was 2010, so we were already...
2: 15 years ago. So you
1: yeah, 15 been, years ago. We were already married at the time. Anyway, 30. This one I remember.
3: Well, obviously, we have a rapist in Lincoln Park. He's climbing in your windows. He's snatching your people up, trying to rape them. So y'all need to hide your kids, hide your wife, and hide your husband because they're raping everybody out here.
1: Now, obviously, the subject matter is not that funny, but no. That's one of the first interviews I remember of someone on the news where I was like, oh, is this real? And I remember they started doing the remixes of this thing.
2: Oh.

0: was number 10 on the list of the videos that built YouTube.
1: I mean, to be fair, that song was a banger. When they made that remix.
0: It absolutely was. Now, my favorite video is not on here, but we'll get to that later. Number 9 on the list. We won't do all 10 because that would take forever, and some of them aren't that good, but... Okay. I had totally forgotten about this, and it's crazy what used to make a video go viral on YouTube, because this video only has like 7 million views, but back in the day, that was considered viral. Do you remember my new haircut?
1: Yes!
0: It was like a Jersey Shore parody? Yes. Yes! Here's the audio of it.
2: You know what this is? This is my new haircut. You know what that means? Getting my boys, they're coming out, they all got the same haircut, they're getting some.
1: Yeah. Can't play much of it on the radio.
0: No, and that's 2007, and the quality is just terrible on that.
1: That video was one of the funnier videos that, because it was right around the time like Jersey Shore was about to like.
0: No one was doing videos like that at the time.
1: No, and he was just making a mockery of it, and it was to a T.
0: And he doesn't even make videos anymore. Like that dude nobody knew what YouTube was going to become back then, that it could become a profession.
1: People were just making ridiculous videos and posting them online for comedy.
0: Now this one, so then number 8 on the list is Keyboard Cat. That video is actually from 1984, but it went viral. Badger's animated music video was number 7 on the list.
1: Don't know that one.
0: Shoes was number 6. Mm. Charlie the Unicorn wasn't that funny. That was number 5. You remember that one?
1: No, but somebody texted that one in. Hunter texted that one in saying, Narwhal Song, Charlie the Unicorn, and Potter Puppet Pals were all their the YouTube videos that they loved.
0: How about this one? This was, I'm so surprised that this one went viral because it was just literally a home video.
3: Ouch! Ouch! Ouch, Charlie! Ouch! Charlie! That really hurt!
0: Charlie bit me. Or Charlie bit my finger was number 4 on the list.
1: I think those guys ended up selling that video rights.
0: Really?
1: I think they did it. Remember, what were those NFTs? Is that what it was?
0: Yeah.
1: They sold the NFT rights for like $100,000.
0: I would have no idea how that would even work.
1: I have no idea, but they made $100,000 off that one video, which, hey, that's their own.
0: Pretty darn good, especially just a home video of two kids sitting on the thing. Now, this is number 3 on the list. This is another one we can't really play hardly any of. And I'm not even sure what this is. You remember Drinking Out of Cups from 2006?
4: Yeah. I think she's Miss Sand. Drinking out of cups, being a bitch.
0: I don't even know. I remember drinking out of cups, but I don't remember what that was.
1: So the backstory is it was a guy, I believe, that took some hallucinogens.
0: Oh.
1: And they recorded him, and they were like, hey, we're going to record it.

0: just to see what you see when you do it.
1: Okay.
0: And that's what he saw. Like, everything he was saying is what he was seeing.
1: So it's like a trip log kind of thing.
0: Yeah. And then they ended up putting a lizard guy as the voiceover.
1: Right.
0: So it was like the first animated dub over of all time back in 06 or whatever it came out.
1: Yeah, 2006 is when that came out.
0: That video is awesome.
1: This one I remember because I remember listening to a Chicago radio station and they did a house remix of this in like their Rush Hour mix that they were doing.
0: Yep.
1: And you and I know this one very well from 2007.
2: Chocolate rain. Some stay dry and others feel the pain. Chocolate rain.
1: This is the first one that I remember going like really viral. Because this one has 141 million views. This one went really.
2: Books say it can't be here again. Chocolate rain.
1: You said that dude went to the University of Minnesota?
0: Yeah, he was like super smart, actually.
1: Yeah, he was. That was number two on the list. And that was, what was his, I forgot what his real name was.
0: Tayzon Day.
1: Tayzon Day.
0: Come on, how do you forget Tayzon Day?
1: And then number one on the list of the most, the videos that they say built YouTube. And I'm not, I've heard this 10 million times in my life. It's from 2005.
3: All right, thumbs up.
4: Ready, guys?
3: Let's do this. Leroy Jenkins.
0: Oh, that
1: Why
0: one is so
1: is that
0: good.
1: So funny?
0: It is so good. There's just a bunch of guys talking World of Warcraft, like, strategy. And he's like, all right, I've had enough of this.
1: Oh,
0: and
1: my
0: then
1: gosh.
0: He just goes and unloads and kills everybody. Everybody gets killed because of it. And he's just, everyone's just mad at him the whole time. God dang it, Leroy.
1: Leroy Jenkins.
0: That was, I'm actually surprised some of the other videos that, like, well, what didn't make this list.
1: What is, because my favorite didn't make it on here.
0: Neither did mine.
1: What is yours?
0: Mine is the leprechaun.
1: The news story?
0: Yeah, it's what is it? The Crichton leprechaun story or something? It's like a news story of there's a leprechaun in the trees in the
1: right.
0: hood, and it's awesome.
1: I have it here.
5: Pictures. To me, it looked like a leprechaun to me. All I got to do is look up in the tree. Who else in the leprechaun say yay?
0: you got to watch.
6: Witnesses say the leprechaun only comes out at night. If you shine a light in its direction, it suddenly disappears. This
1: a sketch.
6: Yeah. What many of you say the leprechaun looks like. Others find it hard to believe and have come up with their own theories and explanations for the image.
7: My theory is it's casting a shadow from the other lady.
0: This lady's the best.
8: Could be a crackhead. I got hold to the wrong stuff. He told me to get up in a tree and play a leprechaun.
1: That's so good.
0: The amateur sketch, like, you have to watch it for the amateur sketch.
1: Yeah.
0: Because the amateur sketch is absolutely fantastic.
1: Now, mine was another one of those, it was another news interview, but it was this guy, Charles Ramsey. Now, I don't remember if a lot of people would remember this, but it was about some kidnapped girls that were in the basement. They actually made the show for Netflix, The Unbreakable Kimmy Schmidt.
0: Okay.
1: I don't know if you remember that show.
0: I know the show. I've never seen it.
1: They kind of made it loosely based on this story. And this guy's interview.
9: We see this dude every day. I mean, every day.
10: How long have you lived here?
9: I've been here a year.
10: Okay.
9: You still come up from?
10: Right.
9: I barbecue with this dude. We eat ribs and whatnot and listen to salsa music. You still come up from?
10: You had no indication that there was anything going on?
9: Bro, not a clue that girl was in that house or anybody else was in there against their will because how he is.
1: Well, they made another musical remix of this one that I used to listen to this every once in a while because I liked it.

0: dead giveaway.
1: Dead giveaway. Dead
2: banger. Dead giveaway.
1: My neighbor got big testicles because we see this dude every day.
0: Oh man, that was so good. And it's crazy because people would put all this work into these videos to get a million views. Like, it wasn't like now where if something goes viral, you get half a billion, you know?
3: Yeah. Sandy's saying, Linda, no, you listen to me, Linda.
0: Oh, that's a good one. Why wasn't that one on the list?
3: Listen, Linda, listen. Remember Double Rainbow?
0: Yeah, I never thought that one was all that funny.
3: Double Rainbow was also another good one that had its time.
0: I mean, I hate to be the gatekeeper on what's funny and what's not. Gosh. I just never thought Double Rainbow was all that funny.
3: Double Rainbow.
0: But I thought,
4: Sam, listen to me. Like I do this all the time. And if I go out at the house with the door, Matt has his toys, and then Matt has all his toys.
5: Okay. But I have to yell at you guys.
0: What is this kid doing this day? He was 3 years old. This was 11 years ago this went.
3: Now he's viral. Now he's 14 telling Linda to still listen. Yeah. Hey, listen, Linda, listen.
0: Like, and you would think like 11 years ago, he probably wasn't like, I could probably make a career out of this one cute little video that I did.
3: I wish.
0: Unbelievable,
3: man. That's so funny.
0: I love that. What a trip down memory lane, though. The videos that built YouTube.
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0: The Kelly Jordan Show on Wild Country 99 is brought to you by my friends and the great people at C&D Granite. And Winstock is right around the corner.
3: Yeah, oh yeah.
0: And that means that us crashing your campsite is right around the corner.
3: Yeah, that's right. All you have to do is text the keyword crash, C-R-A-S-H, to 320-656-9453. You tell us where your campsite is, your row number, all that stuff, and we're going to come party with you at Winstock.
0: Yes, and here's the thing. If you feel awkward with us walking up to your campsite, know that we feel awkward sometimes too.
3: Yeah.
0: So if our first few seconds of hanging out together is awkward, I apologize for that.
3: It's probably going
0: to
3: happen.
0: But we're doing our best to show up. And honestly, last year was a blast, dude.
3: So much fun.
0: Some of those campsites we stop at are just, you know, they got six or seven of them all together, a big compound, and we try and hit as many as we possibly can. Sometimes it gets tough, especially as the day goes on and the drinks start flowing.
3: Right. With the concert going on and everything, too, we try to hit everybody, but some things don't work out.
0: Right.
3: But either way, when we come hang out with you, it's going to be a party.
0: Right. So what do they got to do one more time so that we can stop by and say hello during Winstock?
3: You text the keyword CRASH, C-R-A-S-H, to 656-WILD. Fill out the information there. You'll be on the list, and we'll just start marking them down and knocking them one by one.
0: Man, I cannot wait. That's one of my favorite parts of Winstock, is going campsite to campsite. So get that done, and this is the Kelly Jordan Show. And we are brought to you by C&D Granite on Wild Country 99.
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0: All right. So Brian Riley said that I do something that annoys him a little bit. This is the Kelly Jordan Show, and it's when I'm leaving voicemails.
1: Yeah. Okay. So it's not like it's something that I think is a huge deal. It's not like it bothers me to the point where I want to like lose it on you or anything.
0: Okay.
1: But here, you do this every time I hear you talk on the phone.
0: Okay.
1: And you do this, and you did it to me recently. I sent you the voicemail. You have it.
0: Right. I got the voicemail right here that I left you the other day.
1: Do you want me to say what you do?
0: Well, let's just hear the voicemail. Yeah, maybe it'll be obvious. Maybe it'll be obvious.
2: Brian, got an idea for the show, and then I had something kind of cool. Actually, I heard that I wanted to tell you.
1: That was it. That was it. This is what bothers me. You don't say hello, and then you
0: Who says hello to a voicemail? Yeah. I'm talking to AI. I'm not talking to you.
1: Hey, Brian, it's Kelly. Like, you could start like that, and then the best part is you end. You don't even say bye. You just end what you're saying and then hang up the phone.
0: Wait, hold on. Hold on. Hold on.
2: Brian, got an idea for the show, and then I had something kind of cool. Actually, I heard that I wanted to tell you.
1: Like, why did you call me?
0: Because I was driving.
1: I didn't
0: want to text.
1: Just wait to text me, or do voice to text. Well, I don't do voice to text.
0: Because you always make fun of me when I do voice to text, because it's just terrible when you finally get it.
1: It is pure gibberish that you send me whenever
0: you
1: do voice to text.
0: But I did shoot you a text. I said, hey, check your voicemail.
1: Yeah, you did. And I checked my voicemail, and it was like, well, why didn't I just check my text messaging? And also, you still have yet to tell me what any of that stuff is.
0: I don't remember.
1: It says, right before boat day, you call me, leave me a voicemail, because I'm in the middle of something.
0: I don't remember what the idea was for the show, nor do I remember what something cool was that I was going to tell you.
1: Why do you just, like, hang up the phone after you're done leaving the voice? Like, how don't you be like, all right, call me back. Bye.
0: I'm done talking. This is one complete thought.
2: Brian, got an idea for the show, and then I had something kind of cool. Actually, I heard that I wanted to tell you.
0: That's one complete thought. That's all I wanted to say to you.
1: I also like that every time you call, too, you have the most monotone, boring voice of all time.
0: I'm tired.
1: Now, Johnny's saying, doesn't the missed call voicemail say who the call is from?
0: Yes, it does, Johnny.
1: Or do you have that not have his number saved? Now, I have his number saved, but I feel like it's just like an etiquette thing. When you call somebody...
0: So what should I say? Hello, Brian. This is Kelly.
1: He's like, hey, Brian. You don't even have to say your name.
0: Had an idea for the show, and then I heard something cool I want to tell you.
1: Call me back when you have a chance. All right, bye.
0: Bye.
1: Boom. Like, how hard is it to say bye?
0: Here's the thing. I know you're not going to call me back. You're a millennial. There's no way in hell you're calling me back. And you probably don't... I bet you don't even know how to change your voice or check your voicemail.
1: Dude, honestly, I don't normally check my voicemail. I read the text message afterwards.
0: Right.
1: And your text said, listen to my voicemail. In which you could have just sent those... I think the words that you sent in that voicemail would have been shorter than what you sent like in a text message.
0: There really was no reason to leave that message.
1: No, there was no point. And again, you never told me anything that's happening.
0: Because by the next morning, I forgot. Like, I thought that would be my reminder to say to you the next day, like, oh, the idea for the show was X, Y, and Z.
1: Yeah.
0: And then somebody told me something nice, and it was ABC.
1: And, like, every once in a while, we have to call somebody in studio if they're a winner or whatnot.
0: Yeah.
1: And you do this when you call a winner, too. You'll be like, hi. Well, at least for them, you'll be like, hi, this is Kelly. You won tickets. Okay. And then you just, like, hang up the phone on them afterwards. And I'm like,
0: I'm not used to leaving voicemails.
1: It's like, Kelly, aren't you going to leave a phone number? Maybe, like,
0: send the caller
1: ID. Tell them what they won. Like, you didn't even say, hey, call me back. You were just like, hey, you want tickets? All right. just like you were done.
0: Excuse me. I've never noticed that before until now that I'm hearing it.
1: And now people are texting in, Casey, doesn't even sound like him on the voicemail. Your voice sounds so different on a voicemail.
0: Does it? Hold on.
2: Brian, got an idea for the show, and then I had something kind of cool. Actually, I heard that I wanted to tell you.
0: I don't know. To me, that sounds like me. I don't know.
1: Every time we talk on the phone, too, you're like, it's almost like you're hiding in the corner, probably because you're pacing around somewhere.
0: I'm tired all the time.
1: You don't want to be loud. You're like, hey.
0: I've asked for you to save me from this life.
1: I can't believe. So you have never done that ever?
0: What? Said, call me back.
1: Like,
0: maybe when leaving voicemails was more popular when it was, I never leave them anymore, but I wanted a reminder that I had heard these things and had this idea, so I just wanted to say something.
1: I feel like the reminder would have worked better if you would have just voice to texted me the idea right off the rip, and I would have been like, sounds good, thanks.
0: I wanted to talk to you.
1: Thanks.
0: I wanted to spitball with you, you know, brainstorm a little bit on this idea I had that now I don't even remember what the hell it was.
1: Yeah, so you left me a voicemail, the most vague voicemail of all time. At first, I thought you were quitting.
0: Like, I sound all sad?
1: Well, because you were, like, usually people will leave me a voicemail, I'll look at it, and then I'll text you back and be like, what's up? I saw you called. But you called me and then immediately afterwards texted me, check your voicemail.
0: Yeah.
1: So I was like, oh, great.
0: Did you know I'm not going to quit?
1: He's quitting. Well, I was like, oh, great. He got fired. Now
0: I have you'd love it if I quit.
1: No, because then I have to learn how to do the thing on the other side of the board here, and I don't know what I'm doing half the time. That's what I'm saying. When I fill in, I just do best of clips because I don't want to blow anything up.
0: Okay, so in the future, when I leave you a voicemail, I'll say hello, announce who I am.
1: Right.
0: And then say, talk to you soon. Salutations.
1: Like, you can't even say bye right now. You're trying to
0: describe- it's weird to say bye to a voicemail for me. I'm sorry.
1: Hey, we'll talk to you later. Bye. That's it. Like, okay. I don't know how else to...
0: I just find it unnecessary, but I will work on it. It's something I will work
1: you
0: on.
1: You don't have to.
0: I've ever left you a voicemail and you'd won some tickets or something like that, and I've just left you hanging where you didn't even know what the hell you won, I apologize.
1: It's almost like you Irish goodbye a phone call. Like, you're done with it. You don't care if they're going to say anything back. You're like, all right, I'm over this. And you just, like, walk out of the phone call.
0: Well, you know what's funny is I do kind of the same thing when we're on the air, but in the reverse. You know how a lot of people will come on the radio, they'll say who they are, they'll say the show, yeah. Whatever. I just start talking.
1: Yeah, you go right after it.
0: Lindsay's on the phone, she's got a blah, blah, blah, blah, blah.
1: You go right into it.
0: I don't even say the name of the show or anything else.
1: You ever notice, too, when the listeners call, too, you don't even say bye?
0: I just hang up.
1: Yeah, because they're like, all right, thanks. And you're like, yep. And then you just hang up right afterwards.
0: I'm very sorry. I wasn't trying to be rude.
1: It's just like the most, it's the best is you don't know that. And I don't think you're really being rude because you're not doing it in a rude tone.
0: Forward momentum, brother.
1: I think it's one of the funniest things in the world. You're unintentionally being rude to everybody you talk to.
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0: If your husband said something to you 3 years ago, is it wrong to hold on to it for 3 years and just keep it in the holster ready to throw back at him?
1: Mm.
0: Well, we got Dana about to join us here right now on the show. And her husband said something to her 3 years ago. It still hurts, but was it just a guy being a guy? Has your husband done this to you too? All right, Dana, give us the story.
2: So on a scale of 1 to 10, your wife and your fiance, what would you give them?
0: A 10 every single time.
1: Every time.
2: Okay, right. So I've had a years-long grudge against my husband for calling me a solid Midwest 7.
0: Oh, gee.
2: Okay, so
0: why would a man say that? You always say a 10.
2: Like, instantly, you guys didn't even hesitate. You just know.
0: It's like, do I look fat in these jeans? No, absolutely not. You look fantastic.
1: Now, may I ask one question, though?
2: Yeah.
1: How long have you guys been together?
2: 2006, 2007, I suppose.
0: Oh, yeah. Man.
1: So you're talking almost 20 years.
2: Yeah, and this was, a few years ago.
1: Yeah, I think it's the comfort level.
0: Yeah, but I've been with my wife we've been dating and then married for at least 20 years, and there's
1: scared of your wife.
0: I am very scared of my wife. There's a completely different scenario.
1: See,
0: that's the problem. You never instilled that fear in him.
1: Yeah, that's them.
2: Right, so I'll kind of set the scene. My husband and I were at our local bar just having a couple of beers. Mind you, we weren't excess drinking. This is just a burger basket and the beers on just a regular night.
0: Love it.
2: So my husband works construction, and at the time he was working at a local hospital. The same bar that we're at, the bartender is also a nurse at that same hospital, right?
0: Okay.
2: So they kind of know each other, have seen each other. He's working construction in the area she's working. Mm-hmm. And she's a nice looking girl, blonde hair, wore enough makeup and, just a nicely figured girl. And so he just kind of sits there like, gosh, I don't know why all the guys, God, they think she's such a 10. I don't see it. She's, these aren't real and all that makeup and her, blonde hair, dyed hair, so he's going off on all that. I don't get why they're a 10. And the conversation just kind of rolls into something else. And I'm like, well, what would you rate me? And this is where, again, I'll give this the element. Apparently he was reading something on Playboy or something like that, like what the standards are of this and that. So so apparently she's a 10, but then according to Playboy, I am a solid Midwest 7. So please God, don't tell me what my score would be as a West Coast.
0: A solid Midwest 7.
2: So I kind of, swallowed it, and I was like, okay, that was a jerk thing, right? So then, we're a few years from stemming from this. So then yesterday, whatever, my kid brings home an assignment about his name, and we got to find out, what does your name mean? So then I look up my name, and one of the things came up as Beautiful Pearl. And I was like, oh, well, depends on who you ask in the house, I guess. And right away he goes, I knew you were going to say something about that. And I said, yep.
0: We've had that one in the holster for 3 years.
2: So, yep. So it's been this, like, and I joke about it because he's a unique kind of guy with he's not sensitive and he's not good with feelings. So I can't be this big, like, blubbering ball baby whose feelings were just hurt.
1: Right.
2: But yeah, deep down, I mean, come on. I'm not saying I'm a 10 myself, but really, like,
1: is your husband a straight shooter? Does he tell it like it is most of the time?
2: Yes, but it's a terrible, terrible fault.
0: Yeah. It's, being a straight shooter doesn't give you the right to be rude.
1: It doesn't. I just want
0: to give you the right to be rude.
1: I'm just trying to see if that's the.
2: And he doesn't have those.
0: Well,
2: in his defense,
0: too, he's very Midwestern. Like, I don't need to know anything more about this guy. The fact he called you a 7, the fact he's not good at emotions, this guy is so Midwestern, and that's why he's so honest.
2: Okay, I feel okay.
0: Did I make you feel worse? My bad.
2: Well, again, this is like where I'm just, he should have never said it. So yes, it's always mixed when.
0: Yeah. What does he rate himself as, do you think?
2: Well, I don't think he dared say. He told me to go ahead and rank him. And I said, well, you're a damn 10. What the hell?
0: You should have said he's a solid 2.
1: You should have said he's a Midwest 5. That's what you just, give him a 50-50 draw.
0: And you know what? In your defense, a 7 isn't bad. I mean, a 10 is.
2: All right.
1: Stop trying to justify these killings. I'm helping.
0: You don't meet many 10s in your life. You know what I'm saying? So a 7
1: is. We got one on the phone right now. What are you talking about, Kelly?
0: 7 is pretty damn good.
2: But you know what? To me, that's a, I guess, yeah. yeah, that's a C. That's average.
1: I'd say a B. But that's why Kelly didn't do well in school. He's grading off curve.
2: He said, I'm not fishing for a number from anyone else. It was just like the one time it counted. He failed, and he's never going to get a chance to redeem himself. So I guess, I hope I'm not wrong for holding this little grudge. I'm keeping a sense of humor with it, but deep down it's a thorn in my heart, guys.
1: Yeah. So, he needs to learn. How old is he?
2: God, he'll be 45 in December.
1: Are you the only girlfriend he's ever had?
2: Yes, I think. Right. I mean, I think before me, they weren't ever serious. So he dated before me, but right.
1: Ask him to rank the girls of his past. See how he feels about that.
3: Man, you're really not helping the cause.
1: Dana, thank you so much for the call this morning. Look, someone texting in, this Minnesota accent she has makes her at least an 8.
3: That's what I said.
1: Like, it kicked you up a notch there, Dana.
3: Now, a lot of people say 7's a great number.
1: Right. I mean, some people are mad at the husband, saying you never should say that. Even Brian from Grand Forks, who says, I'm brutally honest with my fiance, but there's some lines you don't cross.
3: Always a 10.
1: She's not wrong for holding that grudge. We got somebody who's sitting on hold right now who says her husband said something the other day that about her haircut that he thought was a compliment, and she's probably going to hold on to this one for a couple of years.
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0: on in the Midwest.
1: This is how I start my day. Wake
2: up. They get me up every morning. Wake
0: up. The Kelly Jordan Show.

0: Dana's husband said that she was a Dana's husband said she was a solid Midwest 7 3 years ago, and she said she still can't let it go. A lot of people saying she's not wrong for not being able to let it go, and that 7 isn't that bad. You should be happy with a 7.
1: Right.
0: But anyway, we have someone sitting on the phone right now. Now, you said your husband gave you a backhanded compliment like that the other day. What did he say?
2: So I went and got a haircut, and I came back home, and he was like, wow, that haircut really makes your face look slimmer. And I was like, what?
0: Now, that's bad to say. For all the men listening, that's bad to say.
2: So my face is pudgy without the haircut?
0: What'd you say?
2: So my face is pudgy without the haircut? What was going on?
0: What did you say to him when he told you that?
2: How long have you been having these thoughts?
1: I can only imagine what he thought. Like, he thought he was being so cute and romantic by saying that, and then you dropped the hammer on it, and I bet you panic mode set in quickly.
2: So, like, on a regular basis, I'm just walking around like a chipmunk. Like, what is happening?
0: Now, wait a second. May I stand up for men here for just one hot second?
1: Yes, you're the guy that we want to stand up for us.
0: No, hold on. I shall lead you. I'm just feminine enough where I got a toe on each side. No, isn't it kind of the same thing when a man will put on an outfit and your wife will go, oh, you're going to wear that? Like, it's kind of the same thing, isn't it?
2: No, it's not.
0: All right.
2: I feel like you guys have a nonchalantness about going out into the world, whereas women are held to a higher standard.
1: That part is true.
0: That is true. I'll agree with that 100%.
1: That part is 100% true.
2: I just want to make sure, you know, you're not wearing the stained white T-shirt and plaid shorts to the company picnic.
1: Well, what's wrong with plaid shorts? Hold on a second.
0: May I say something, though? May I say one more thing?
1: Yeah, please do. Are you speaking for men again?
0: I'm speaking for all men once
1: again.
0: Okay,
1: fellas, get ready.
0: That is very hurtful, though, when you guys do say that to us. When I spend the time to get ready and I think I look nice and my wife will go, oh, you're wearing that? I'm like, damn.
1: You have to remind.
0: Because I'm like, if I were to say that to you, we would be fighting for a month if I were to say something like that.
1: That part is true.
2: But you guys could never say that to us.
1: No, we can't.
2: We've been, like, taking pride in what we wear since probably, like, elementary school.
0: But what if I don't think it? What if I don't think it looks good, though?
1: That's too bad. So sad. You don't get a say.
2: Non-factor.
1: Exactly. Exactly. Look, you got to remember. We are.

0: are an extension to them.
1: Yes, I know.
0: So when you, I guess wearing, I guess plaid shorts are cut off now all
1: but
0: of a sudden.
1: But damn it, we have feelings too.
0: Well, some
2: well,
0: more than others.
2: I mean, yeah. But, you know, we like to dress up our accessories.
1: But how about when
2: we gotta dress you up.
1: How about this? Along with your husband saying that haircut makes your face look slimmer. No, I get it. I would never say something like that to my wife.
0: No.
1: But if I get a haircut, my wife scrutinizes my haircut to see if there's any mistakes in it, like if they left a line or anything like that.
0: Well, again, you're an extension to her, so if you look bad, she looks bad.
1: Okay, so if I'm not...
2: That's more of the barber than you. That's more about the barber.
0: True.
1: But if I'm not bringing the heat...
0: Right.
1: My wife is like, that makes it look like she... really punched down when it came to getting married.
0: I mean, your wife is probably, what, a Midwest 12, right?
1: I'd give her a Midwest 12.
0: You can't be a Midwest 6.
1: No, I can't.
0: You got to at least be a Midwest 8.
1: I used to have this idea that it'd be funny at a bar if they had someone standing at the... Like, you know, back when clubs used to be a thing. If there was somebody standing at the front and they rated you as you went in, like, they're like, all right, you're a 7. So you have to wear a sticker all night that says 7. And then, like, a girl would walk in like, all right, you're a 9. You're allowed to date within... You're
2: yes.
1: allowed to pick up within... See?
0: This is
1: a great idea I had back in the day.
2: I like that. It's like the Scarlet Letter Bar.
1: Yeah.
2: Nice.
0: You guys like this idea now until you get your numbers on your chest, and then you'll really regret going to that place.
1: But, you know, some
2: like
1: people...
2: A 4. Yeah. I will burn the whole place down.
0: I'm at least a 7. Come on.
1: Well, you'll get one number. You'll get what you really are, and then you'll get, like, the Midwest number.
0: You write your number, and then you get the official number afterwards.
1: All right. So, fellas, best just to stay complimentary, and everything will work out just fine. Is that a good rule of thumb?
2: Just smile and look pretty, yes.
1: All right. Dang, we got so many good stories coming in.
0: So many good ones.
1: Dang, we got to move on, though, to something. We might bring this back a little bit later, because these are great stories you guys are texting in. So sorry if we didn't get to them. We'll try to get to them in a little bit. First, though.
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1: What's up? What are you laughing at?
0: I was just reading out a text. Do you remember the website hotornot.com?
1: Yes, I certainly do.
0: Brutal.
1: It was absolutely brutal. There used to be a website called The Dirty, too. Did you? Was that? That might have been a regional.
0: That might be before my time.
1: Maybe. And that, like, you would. And I ended up on there one time and just got. And you didn't know that you were going to end up on there. And I ended up on The Dirty one time, and they just destroyed me. They were calling me like a 30,000 air because I was on the radio, and he thinks he's so... I was like, I don't think any of these things about myself. If you guys only knew how much I dislike myself, you wouldn't say these things.
0: Imagine
1: about
0: if you had a cell phone at the bar. Like, is this true? Do you think this is true?
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1: 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And Winstock is right around the corner.
0: Yeah, oh yeah.
1: And that means that us crashing your campsite is right around the corner.
0: Yeah, that's right. All you have to do is text the keyword CRASH, C-R-A-S-H, to 320-656-9453. You tell us where your campsite is, your row number, all that stuff, and we're going to come party with you at Winstock.
1: Yes, and here's the thing. If you feel awkward with us walking up to your campsite, know that we feel awkward sometimes too.
0: Yeah.
1: So if our first few seconds of hanging out together is awkward, I apologize for that.
0: It's probably going
1: to
0: happen.
1: But we're doing our best to show up. And honestly, last year was a blast, dude.
0: So much fun.
1: Some of those campsites we stop at are just, you know, they got six or seven of them all together, a big compound, and we try and hit as many as we possibly can. Sometimes it gets tough, especially as the day goes on and the drinks start flowing.
0: Right. With the concert going on and everything, too, we try to hit everybody, but some things don't work out.
1: Right.
0: But either way, when we come hang out with you, it's going to be a party.
1: Right. So what do they got to do one more time so that we can stop by and say hello during Winstock?
0: You text the keyword CRASH, C-R-A-S-H, to 656-WILD. Fill out the information there. You'll be on the list, and we'll just start marking them down and knocking them one by one.
1: Man, I cannot wait. That's one of my favorite parts of Winstock is going campsite to campsite. So get that done, and this is the Kelly Jordan Show. And we are brought to you by C&D Granite on Wild Country 99.
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0: wildest thing you've ever seen at a fast food restaurant? The reason why I ask is yesterday I was telling you how I snowblowed three driveways yesterday.
1: Yeah.
0: My wife was out. I was not in the mood to make dinner yesterday for the third night in a row. So I was like, let's just grab some fast food. I try not to get it very often, but sometimes in a pinch, you got to do what you got to do.
1: Yep.
0: There's a McDonald's right around the corner from our house. So we went there yesterday. And the service was, it's the worst McDonald's probably in the Northern Hemisphere. It's just
1: really?
0: Oh, I've thought about calling so many times because I'm like, if I own this place, I would want to know how terrible it is and why people are stopping going there. But in a pinch, it's right there. You can grab it, right?
1: Okay.
0: So the line for the drive-thru was long as hell. I was like, let's run in and see if that'd be quicker. So we run in, and of course, it's the whole kiosk thing. The kiosks aren't working.
1: Yeah.
0: I don't think the employees realize that the kiosks are not working. And my kids don't mind ordering from the kiosk. They're just they're just quick with their
1: Gen
0: whatever.
1: Zers. They know what they're doing.
0: Right, exactly. So I think they're actually Gen Z. Thank you.
1: Yep.
0: And so it's not working. So now the line is starting to back up at the front counter, right?
1: Yep.
0: And this is the second time in my life I've seen a guy do this. He reaches around and looks at their little screen there and starts trying to enter his order on their, like, employee screen. Because no one's helping him. So he's got a baby in one arm, and he's leaning over the counter with the, and he's like, all right, nugget. Like, he's trying to find the nuggets on there, or the Happy Meal, whatever. And an employee comes out, I was like, hey, you can't be doing that. He goes, well, is anybody going to help me? And the guy's like, well, you could use the kiosk. Which I'm like, why is an employee saying that? You're literally talking yourself out of a job.
1: Right.
0: The guy's like, the kiosks aren't working, dummy. He actually said another word.
1: Oh, yeah, but, you know, I figured out which word he used.
0: But he goes, the kiosks aren't working. Can I maybe get a human being to help me out? And the employee goes, well, we're all busy. And I was like, what the? Help this guy out. Like,
1: so what, is everyone supposed to get back in their car and go through the drive-thru? Because that's the only service you're going to get?
0: And I get it. It's probably so hard to own a fast food restaurant these days because nobody wants to work. The employees you do get are high all the time. It's got to be so hard.
1: Pay is tough.
0: Right. So anyway, so then the guy finally, the employee finishes up some other orders, finally takes the guy's order that's in front of us, brings out the wrong stuff. This guy balled it up and threw it at the cashier behind the thing. And I was like, what is going on? I told the kids, I was like, let's go down the street. There's other options down the street. I was like, it's getting a little too heated in here.
1: So you had to wait. So after he got his order, you had to wait another like 5-10 minutes before.
0: Right.
1: You-
0: so we're just standing there because I don't know if they're told like, hey, get the stuff in the drive-thru first and then attend to the people indoors.
1: That's crazy.
0: But we're just standing there and I was like, and I started to get heated too because I'm like, this is ridiculous. Like, hire one more person to just handle the front end.
1: And you know? I will say this, like, when you're on edge.
0: Yeah.
1: You're on edge.
0: It escalates quickly.
1: Yeah, it's like a vertical incline.
0: You know what it is? It's the basic things in life that are so easy to fix. When people won't fix those, it drives me batty.
1: Oh, yeah.
0: All it would take is one more employee. You're maybe indenting your profits, what, $5,000 a year or something like that?
1: I don't know. I'm not a business guy. I mean, we don't do math on the show.
0: It can't be that much. So anyway, and then you would have happy customers who would maybe come back. But this guy was a race car in the red when he started putting in his own order on the screen.
1: Now, I'm wondering if he was in the wrong for the second part, too.
0: Yes, 100%.
1: So the first part, he wasn't wrong. The second part, he was?
0: The second part, he was wrong. You shouldn't...
1: Yeah, I guess you don't throw your food.
0: I don't care who or what. You don't throw food at anybody.
1: Not because of a wrong order.
0: Let alone a 19-year-old kid who's doing his best. You know, I don't know if he's doing his best.
1: Don't be throwing out the doing his best part.
0: It might have been his best. Not the best.
1: The standards weren't set very high.
0: But the guy was so mad already, he balled up his stuff and threw it at the guy. And there's just fries everywhere and nuggets everywhere. I was like,
1: that part would stink.
0: What the hell? I was like, let's get out of here, man. There's going to be a fight. Because I was like, this kid's going to come across the counter on this dude.
1: Dude, I was at a fast food restaurant. I had to have been about 18 at the time.
0: Yeah.
1: And I was in line, and this lady cut in front of everybody. She already gotten food, and she was like, I didn't get this, and she was all entitled.
0: Yeah.
1: And the guy was just like behind the counter. I don't remember exactly his verbatim, but he was like, all right, well, I can't do anything about it. And then she started like snapping at him, and he, under his breath, called her the B word.
0: You're right.
1: Under his breath, and she lost it.
0: I believe.
1: Now, rightfully so, somebody calls you a name, you would lose it.
0: Especially that one.
1: In his defense, she was being that letter. All right? She was being that person. She could have easily de-escalated that thing from the get-go.
0: Yeah.
1: So they have this back and forth. The manager comes over. She starts yelling at him about this guy. Well, the manager goes, all right, dude, you're gone.
0: Yeah.
1: Fired. Right on the spot.
0: Jeez.
1: Well, the manager didn't realize it was those two and one other person working. That was it. Oh. And I don't even think the other person was there. So it was literally just the manager.
0: He just cut his workforce in half.
1: So the kid leaves. He goes, I don't need this place. I'm out of here. And he walks out. And I'm videotaping it on my flip phone, loving every second of this. Because I'm like, this is great. He leaves. The manager then realizes he's all alone to do the orders, to do the drive-through, and to do the cooking. So he opens the door and he goes, "Hey, you're fired after today.
0: Come back."
1: And he's like, "Can you come back?" And I couldn't hear what the guy said. He was yelling something. Flipped him both birds as he was walking to his car. And I stood there and I'm like, "Well, I know I'm not getting my food anytime soon, so I might as well walk out with this guy." Start flipping the birds as well. Yeah.
0: Hey, where are you going?
1: It was the craziest. And then the lady starts yelling at the manager because she wanted her food order. And now he's like, "I'm behind." Like
0: Oh, what a mess!
1: It was an absolute train wreck.
0: You're fired after today. Yeah, I'm going to come back and work real hard.
1: Yeah, you're right. I'm going to come back and work for you, dude. That sounds like a great idea.
0: 320-656-9453. The wildest thing you've seen in a fast food restaurant. What's up, man?
2: Yeah, I seen a stripper get angry at somebody and bear mace them in their car at the McDonald's in Fergus Falls.
0: What the hell?
2: Yeah. Honest to God, man. Her name was Tanya. It was many years ago, but yeah.
0: So wait, what happened?
2: So this girl she was a stripper at the Northern in Fargo, North Dakota, and she was at Fergus Falls and had seen the girl that owed her money at the Fergus Falls drive-thru and got an argument and went back to her truck, grabbed a can of bear mace and emptied the whole can inside the car.
0: Holy moly! Did you sit there and watch the whole thing?
2: Oh, yeah. I sat there and laughed.
1: What was happening today? It didn't matter.
0: Now, boy, I don't know if anybody can top that story.
1: I hope you had the food. I hope you were eating your food while it was happening, because I don't think there's any other show out there better than that.
2: I had a shamrock shake.
0: Perfect.
1: Nothing goes better than that.
0: Hey, man, thank you for the call this morning. We appreciate it.
2: Thank you. Have a good one.
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0: asking you, what is the wildest thing you've ever seen in a fast food restaurant? Because I saw someone try and ring up their own order and then throw food at somebody when the wrong food came out just last night.
1: Yeah.
0: You said you got one?
2: I have a story about fast food.
0: Yeah, what do you got?
2: Okay, so this happened when I was a kid. I can't remember how old I was, but we were in a Burger King, and my mom had her purse sitting on the table with her fancy camera in it, whenever we had just come from somewhere fun. And a group of guys walked by the table and stole her purse right off the table.
0: Oh, dang.
3: Jeez.
2: So then they walked away with it. I'm like, Mommy, that guy just stole your purse. So the funny thing is that when the building that we were in, instead of having a regular door, it had a revolving door.
0: Yeah.
2: And the not so bright group of fellas, the last guy to go through the door was the one holding the purse. So he didn't make it out with the purse. He dropped it.
0: Oh, my gosh.
2: And then they carried on.
0: That's hilarious.
1: That's awesome.
0: So your mom didn't lose her purse that day.
2: She did not, no.
0: Thank you so much for the phone call. We appreciate it.
1: That's actually fantastic. Some people have been texting in, like E.T., when I was 19, I asked a hot cashier if she wanted to hang out later. That night, her reply was, "Why wait?" Then looked at the manager and said, "I quit," and left with me. Playboy! Play's gotta play!
0: When I was 14, I worked at McDonald's, and I quit after 4 hours. That was a rough day, though.
1: Yeah, but that's also your...
0: They gave me a woman's...
1: Yeah, the woman's outfit.
0: They gave me a woman's McDonald's uniform. That didn't feel good.
1: Yeah, that's
0: tough.
1: They
0: spilt hot grease on me. That didn't feel good. I was like, you know what? I'm 14. Maybe I'll be a kid for just a couple more years.
1: Yeah, I'm okay with that. James texting in, when I went to a Jack in the Box when I was in high school, watched a kitchen staff put his hands in his pants, scratch the booty.
0: No!
1: Then touch the food again.
0: No!
1: With no gloves.
0: Oh!
1: And didn't wash his hands. Walked out of that bad boy.
0: Yeah.
1: Yeah, that's a sight to see.
0: That's like at Golden Corral when I saw that woman stirring the potatoes with her bare hands. Long old nails.
1: Oh, delicious.
0: Gross.
1: That would be great. Heather texted in, we were at a McDonald's. We were told that they would take care of their drive-through before the inside after we waited 20 minutes. Then I was at a DQ and someone ordered a burger. The worker said, "You need to make new burgers. Those have been 40 minutes old and just sitting there." He still served them any which way.
0: I'd rather get a 40-minute-old burger than sit there and wait.
1: And then they were in the drive-thru. They didn't hear it, so they got that old, crusty burger just sitting there in the hot window. And you know that those buns were stale.
0: Oh, yeah, and the edge of the burger's all crispy.
1: Delicious.
0: We got someone who saw something wild at a Waffle House down south. What happened?
4: So I was in Florida on vacation. And being from up north, I've always wanted to try Waffle House. Like I've heard they're really good. So
0: right. Makes sense.
4: We went to a Waffle House. So, well, let me tell you, the place is crazy. So a fight broke out at the Waffle House and it turned into this like battle royale where everybody joined into the fight. And I was just standing there with my friend just watching, but like people were jumping over tables. Like the employees were coming from the back of the kitchen and jumping over the counter.
0: Good Lord.
4: I saw someone jump off a table, like just tackling somebody with like their drink cup. It was bonkers.
0: What time of the day were you at there?
4: It was like a late lunch.
0: Oh, it's 1 PM?
4: Yeah.
1: Okay, now that's crazy. Because
0: yeah. Wow.
1: Most people say if you go to Waffle House at like midnight past that,
0: it's a wild scene.
1: You just go in there, you eat your food, and you get out. Like, yeah. You're not trying to hang out.
4: No.
1: But 1 o'clock in the afternoon, just
4: early.
1: A midday brawl. Florida is bred differently, that's for sure.
4: Fighting about something. But the waffles were okay.
0: So you actually stayed and ate.
4: We're good.
1: Yeah. I was going to say, how were the waffles afterwards?
4: They were amazing. The waffles were fantastic. It was worth it. I see why people get so worked up about it.
0: Did, like, the police have to show up and stuff? Because how did this end? I mean, you got employees throwing punches and everything else. How did it end?
4: It just kind of fizzled out.
1: That's actually insane. So everyone's just casually eating their breakfast or lunch in the middle of a brawl where the guy cooking the hash browns is hopping over the counter and going after it.
0: Jamie's sitting there with a black eye eating his waffles.
2: Yeah.
0: Holy smokes.
2: This is the craziest thing I've seen at a fast food place.
0: I don't think I've ever seen a fight break out when I've been at a fast food place.
1: No.
0: I've seen people get super angry at someone behind the counter, but that's about it.
1: I mean, I told the story about the guy that got fired and then got asked to rework after he got fired. That's it. I've said that, but oof.
0: Yeah. Not an absolute all-out brawl. That is crazy. Would you ever go back? Was the food good enough to go back and fight through that or no?
2: Florida was too hot, so I probably won't.
0: Okay.
1: You should go back and do the late night one. Go see how that crowd is.
2: Is it cooler at night? In Florida, does it get...
1: Temperature-wise, it's cooler. Down? I don't know if heads, drunken heads will prevail in a Waffle House.
0: I'm guessing the fights get more intense at night.
1: It's a shot in the dark.
2: Probably. I'll try it out. Yeah. Love waffles.
3: Midwest proud.
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0: Kevin from the Boot Shack. What's going on, Kevin?
6: Hey, you guys. Had a couple walk in the shack the other night, 20 to 6. Walked in, nice guys, with a smile on his face, about 6'2", 6'3". You can tell, and they came up, and he goes, "We're from North Carolina, and we came in off of your website. We flew up in the cities here, and we're checking out ball fields." And he said, "We came up," and I said, "Well, you know you got narrow feet." He goes, "That's why we're here." Gabe fit him, ended up in a pair of rocks. This little company that we have that fits very close. The guy got a 15.5 AAA cowboy boot. Guess how many 15.5 AAAs there are out there in the world?
0: 10?
6: No, not the only ones are in the back of the shack. Nobody carries these sizes, but people go through in their lifetime aches and pains and issues because their shoes don't fit right. Come on down, try on a pair of boots, and get a ticket to the Bellamy Brothers out at El Rancho Manana next weekend.
0: All right, Kevin, where do they do that?
6: Roosevelt Road, same building as Shooters in the back half.
0: The Boot Shack, where the boots fit better.
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1: Jennifer Leverins from our newsroom is here so that Brian Riley and I can go head-to-head in a round of the feud. 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
2: 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Top five answers are on the board. Name a place where you can buy popcorn.
1: Oh, I love popcorn so much.
3: Yeah, you are a big popcorn guy.
1: I love popcorn. All right, well, good. That's what we have up today in this round of
4: the feud.
1: Won last week, so that would mean Brian Riley, you are up first, sir.
3: Humble brag.
1: Nah, well, ain't nothing humble about it.
3: Well, let's just go right away. Let's just go with the easy one. You're gonna get your popcorn. You're gonna get it at the movie theaters.
1: Yeah,
3: right. The number one answer. It's gotta be.
2: All right, show me movie theater.
1: Is that the number one answer?
2: And yes, it is the number one answer.
3: It had to be number one. So good luck with the rest, Kelly, because I know you can't get anything else.
1: Okay. All right, Jen. So the question is, name a place you would get popcorn.
2: Yeah, where you can buy popcorn.
1: I want to say like a carnival. Would a carnival be on there?
2: All right, show me carnival.
1: Okay.
2: Yes, carnival slash fair.
1: I was going to say, I was debating between fair or carnival, so.
3: That's fair. All right.
2: All right.
3: How many answers are on the board?
2: Five.

0: Read the question again for me.
1: So, name a place where you can buy popcorn, movie theater, carnival, or fair. Number three?
0: Well, I mean, I'm assuming it doesn't have to be pre-popped popcorn. Do you get it at the store, the grocery store?
1: Show me grocery store!
2: Yeah, that's a good one.
0: Yes, yeah. I feel like that should have been an answer.
2: Okay, so we got movies.
0: Yep.
2: Fair, carnival.
0: Nailed it.
2: Grocery store. Jen, I'm going to say for a place that you'll get popcorn, would a sports contest be on there? A sports game.
1: All right, show me sporting event.
2: Okay, all right.
0: Yes. Man, that's crazy, especially for a guy that doesn't go to sport.
2: Well, I think back to high school, like high school basketball games and stuff, and just there was always that smell of popcorn in the air, which I loved so much.
0: I think I got the last one.
1: We're already to the last
2: one. We had to come up with more content. This went really quick today.
0: I think we're about to clear the board.
1: So today is National Popcorn Day. We asked 100 people. Top five answers are on the board. Name a place where you can buy popcorn.
0: Now, maybe this isn't on the board because it's buy popcorn.
2: Right.
0: And when I go to the bar, there's bar popcorn.
2: Oh, yeah.
0: Is the bar on the list?
1: Show me bar.
2: Yeah.
0: I think it's the buy part got me there.
2: Gosh, I love bar popcorn.
0: Isn't it?
2: I just love all popcorns.
0: The best is when they had those seasoning packet things on the side, so you could just season it up however you want.
2: Yeah, just salt it up, make it nice and thirsty.
1: Oh, so my sister and brother-in-law bought a house with a beautiful basement.
2: Okay.
1: They have a bar down there. I mean, they got tables, they got TVs. It's crazy.
2: Full-on bar.
1: So they have a hot dog roller.
2: Oh, awesome.
1: With the bun steamer on top. So
0: that's
1: for Christmas,
0: sweet.
1: A couple of years ago, I was like, you know what goes good with the hot dog roller and bun steamer? A popcorn machine.
2: Ooh, girl.
1: So we were over there for Thanksgiving, and everybody was just chowing down on popcorn.
0: Say the only thing you need. It's the only thing you need.
2: All right. So what did you say that wasn't on there, Brian?
0: Not a bar.
2: A bar. Okay.
1: Yeah, so we have the movie theater, a carnival or a fair, a sporting event, not the bar, the grocery store. Kelly?
2: Shoot. Boy, I am completely tapped out. I'm trying to think of all the places I've had popcorn. What about a, jeez, I don't know. Oh, hold on. Let me answer that email real quick. Stand by. How about a antique show?
0: An antique show?
2: Oh my God, that might be the worst answer in feud history.
0: That's got to be up there.
2: Where did that even come from? Yuck.
0: That was
1: up from the Antiques Roadshow.
2: Jen, any chance that's on there?
1: Absolutely zero.
0: What?
2: I don't even know.
0: That's crazy.
2: Dang,
0: work,
2: that was
0: man.
2: Bad. That was bad. All right, come on, Brian. Get the last
0: I
2: one.
0: I know what you did. You did that on purpose, so I would have to be the
2: no,
0: last
2: No, I really didn't.
0: I know what you did here. All right, go through it again for me. What were the answers on the board?
1: Okay, so name a place where you can buy popcorn. We have movie theater, carnival, or a fair. Sporting event, grocery store, not the bar, not an antiques roadshow.
0: No.
2: Shocking.
0: If I were to buy popcorn.
2: Come on, Brian.
0: What about from like the Boy Scouts? Don't they sell popcorn?
1: They do sell popcorn.
0: Yeah,
2: no
0: I know that. I shouldn't guess it. That's not on the list.
2: There's no way.
0: Just solely based on how Jen responded to that.
2: Yeah.
1: They do sell popcorn, but it is not on
0: the list. Is it a candy store? Is the last one a candy store?
1: Nope.
0: Okay, good.
2: I don't even have a guess.
1: Okay. All right. So today, National Popcorn Day, we asked 100 people. Top five answers are on the board. Name a place where you can buy popcorn. You have no other.
2: I don't have a. I said antique show, for God's sakes.
1: Okay. All right. So movie theater, a carnival, a sporting event, the circus, and the grocery store.
2: Circus. Yeah,
0: I've never been to a circus.
2: I was thinking fair was kind of the same thing as carnival and circus. Ah, yeah, that would have been a good one. But hey, I won anyway. Why am I upset? We'll do this again next week, Jen, if you're all right with that.
1: Sure am.
2: Another round of
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0: The police may be coming for you.
1: It was accidental, dude.
0: Now, what did you do yesterday?
1: I may or may not have stolen something.
0: Shoplifted. Okay.
1: I may or may not have. It was unintentional.
0: Pretty black and white, if you ask me, man.
1: No.
0: The law is pretty black and white on this
1: one. No, it wasn't. I guarantee you I'm not the only person that's done this.
0: What happened?
1: Okay, so I went into a store. I'm not going to say the store's name because I don't want them to check security cameras.
0: Oh, you're going to get arrested.
1: You keep saying I'm going to get arrested. I'm not trying to get arrested for this because it was petty.
0: No criminal is ever trying to get arrested.
1: Right, so I went to the store and I went to go pick up some, just a couple, like some deodorant, a toothbrush, just like little things.
0: So Target. Proceed.
1: I'm not saying the store, but I went there, and this store is known for you walk in, and then you go, oh, I could get this.
0: Impulse buy.
1: Yeah, exactly. And then the next thing I know, I was like, I need some candles, because I usually buy all my candles, like, if I like a scent, I just buy all of them.
0: Yeah, clean out the shelf.
1: And that way I have them all, so then I can always have it. So I was walking around. I was like, I got to grab candles. Well, I didn't grab a basket because I only went in for a couple of things.
0: Mm-hmm.
1: Next thing I know, I'm in the store for a half hour, and now my hands are full. So instead of the smart thing, go find a basket, although I was in the back corner of the store, I was like, you know what? I'll just pop them in my pocket. I'll carry the heavy stuff, and we'll be good to go.
0: Mm-hmm.
1: Right? Not thinking anything of it. So I go, get all everything I need, get all of it, check out, scan it. I may or may not have forgotten about the stuff in my pockets. I may or may not
0: How
1: have.
0: How do you forget candles in your pocket?
1: I was holding the candles, so I paid for the candles.
0: Those candles you paid for?
1: I paid for the candles, but the deodorant, the toothpaste,
0: okay.
1: What else did I buy? The toothbrush that I bought, and I bought something else.
0: Give us a dollar value.
1: And a package of pens was the other one.
0: Give us the dollar value on the things that you shoplifted yesterday.
1: Let's see. I bought a cheap toothbrush, so that was $2.
0: Okay.
1: The deodorant was on sale. That was like $6. The toothpaste was like $4. And the package of pens, it was a nice, they were gel pens too.
0: Looking at like $20 you walked out of.
1: Close to $20, $20-$25.
0: Now, did you go back in and make restitution?
1: I got to my truck,
0: yeah,
1: started it, drove away, and felt uncomfortable in my, like, I was like, what is digging into my thigh? Well, it was the package of pens that was digging to my thigh. I didn't go back and pay for any of it.
0: Oh, I'm man, still in I'm the telling you, Brian.
1: Look, here's the thing.
0: They're going to come get you, dude.
1: No, they're not. Wait, here's the thing. They were in my pocket. I didn't realize they were in my pocket until I was already out of the parking lot. Like, I was already gone, and I was like, yeah. And you're not going to. Here's the thing. Also, when you're at that far away, you're not going to turn back around.
0: Right.
1: Because, you know, you're just going to be like, you know what?
0: I get it.
1: You win some, you lose some.
0: I totally understand. One time I walked out with a screwdriver in my pocket by accident, and I didn't go back and pay for it.
1: See what I'm saying? Because
0: I was home when I realized it, and I was like, oh, crap.
1: And I thought I could tell you this in confidence.
0: No, hell no, dude.
1: I thought I'd be like, hey, man. Because I texted you right after. I was like, I may or may not have shoplifted this stuff.
0: Here's the thing. We want to know from everybody listening, have you ever accidentally shoplifted something? You didn't intend to do it, but you just accidentally. Because we've all, I bet you, and I told you this. I was like, I bet you we've all done it.
1: Right. It's Ian texting in, quote, save money at your local store with this one simple trick. We call it the five-figure discount. Yes. Rice. Yes. We get it. Very good. And somebody else texting in.
0: Lori is blaming you for why shavers are now locked up in cabinets at Walmart.
1: That's
0: She's
1: not
0: blaming
1: me.
0: You for the thief.
1: Hey, that's not me. I would have paid for that because that has a little alarm on it, and I don't want to get caught. You make it sound like I was planning to steal all this stuff, too.
0: I don't know. It sounds intentional.
1: It wasn't intentional. Like, why would I need to steal all that?
0: It sounds like premotivated.
1: Look, or no, I get
0: what
1: it.
0: Is that? Premeditated.
1: Look, I get it. I'm broke. I don't have a lot of money. I understand. But come on, dude. Why would I need to steal from the store? Especially pens. And a
0: You're
1: going
0: to go down
1: and
0: over some pens.
1: I bought the cheapest toothbrush I could find. Like, I didn't even steal the guy. I could have been like one of those Sonicare ones.
0: Yeah. A really nice one.
1: Right. And they don't even lock those bad boys up.
0: Sarah's texting in. I've done that with pop or toilet paper when they're in the bottom of the cart. Oh, yeah.
2: Can I say them?
0: You've done that too.
2: Can I say them?
0: What?
2: This week I went grocery shopping.
0: This is becoming a problem.
1: It is becoming a problem. I think I'm just stupid.
0: Dude, what are you on a crime spree?
1: Okay. Here's the problem with this one.

0: grocery carts have that milk cart at the bottom of their, on like on the backside. Some of them do.
1: That's okay. Let's hear you justify thievery.
0: So when you grab it, you put it in that little bottom shelf cart, not the one that's underneath the cart, but behind it. There's usually someone for milk.
1: Mm-hmm.
0: So when I'm checking out, I'm standing in front of my cart. So I'm grabbing all the stuff in it and I'm scanning it, throwing it in the bags. I throw it in, I'm get done. I walk out. May or may not have a gallon of milk in my fridge that may or may not have been paid for.
1: Oh, that would taste like sour grapes to me if I was trying to drink it.
0: Dude, I keep my
1: ill-gotten
0: fridge.
1: Ill-gotten gains.
0: Dude, I keep my fridge cold.
1: Ill-gotten gains.
0: I'll tell you what, it is good milk.
1: Here, we got
0: it is top tier.
1: We got a lot of text coming in. Let's get this guy sitting on hold right now. Did you ever accidentally steal something?
2: It was a blanket. Like a little blanket. We were actually in Shields one time.
1: Okay.
2: And my kid wanted, she wanted this blanket. And I had, let her hold it. Because they come wrapped up, like in a circle.
1: Yeah.
2: And I pushed the cart right outside without even scanning it.
1: Now, this is always the clarifying question. Did you go back in and pay for it?
2: I'll be honest, I didn't.
0: You're making so many steps, dude.
1: I'm not judging at all.
0: Especially you drive a truck, you usually park in the back of the lot. You don't want to walk back in and then back. There's too many steps.
2: Yeah.
1: There was one time.
2: Too many steps.
1: There was one time we had a new thing of Tupperware we were at Walmart and we put a new thing of Tupperware in the, in our cart. And we realized we were late picking our daughter up from school.
0: Yeah.
1: And so we just left we didn't even think about it. And we were poor as hell. And I was like, all right, we need Tupperware. We're poor as hell. I think this is the good Lord giving us a blessing.
0: Well, that's what you say to yourself. You got to do what you got to do, man.
2: Absolutely.
1: I shouldn't have brought God into it, but I was trying to justify it.
2: Yeah. He forgave you.
1: I'm pretty sure of it.
0: I hope so.
1: Thank you so much for the call this morning.
0: I think Lance texting in saying this weekend, the weekend coming up, going to accidentally hotwire a Corvette. Not the same thing. It's not the same thing.
1: All right, we got a lot of texts coming in. People sitting on hold. Have you ever accidentally shoplifted something? Quote, unquote. No, we want real accidental shoplifting, like Brian claims.
0: Not Brian claims cars and stealing them.
1: All right, 320-656-9453.
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0: Have you ever accidentally shoplifted? Brian Riley claims to have accidentally stole some pens, a toothbrush, and some toothpaste from a local grocer.
1: It was on accident.
0: And so we just want to know, have you ever accidentally stole? Hello?
2: Kelly, it's Captain David.
0: Hey, what's up, Captain David?
2: Hey, you should tell Brian you should smile for the poster for the post office.
1: Hey, I don't need this It was an accident. Can I?
0: America's most wanted.
1: How do I confirm and there make people believe what I did was unintentional?
2: He's a character today. I love it.
0: Yeah. Yeah. You just keep an eye on him.
1: Look, guys, I'm only human.
0: Hey, where are my headphones?
1: Knock it off, dude. It wasn't me. Knock it off.
0: Didn't I have a bubbler sitting right here?
1: I'm going to go over to this counter right now and give you the stone cold stunner real quick.
2: Kelly knows. Just be happy that I don't send the federal agents for you.
0: Yeah. Captain, we call him Captain David for a reason.
2: Yeah, I'm retired Special Forces.
0: Over a toothbrush and some pens.
1: Yeah, this is not. It was a $20. Can we stop?
0: Captain David, we'll have a good one, my friend.
2: All right, take care, buddy.
0: All right, do we got some texts coming in about people who accidentally shoplifted?
1: Yeah, we do, and it seems like everybody's a great Samaritan compared to me because
0: they all went back and paid.
1: Because a lot of people said they went back and paid. Like Mike said, one time he said, at Target, I accidentally stole a lampshade. I was picking out a lamp, and they sell lamp and shade separately. I put the shade on the lamp and only rang up the lamp. I never looked back. 30 okay. Bucks lampshade stolen on accident.
0: So, wait, he didn't go back and pay then?
1: Yeah.
0: Did he say never look back?
1: On accident, though. Again, look, I'm with you. On accident. Sarah's saying I've done that, too, when you keep stuff at the bottom of the cart.
0: Yeah.
1: Stole pop toilet paper at the bottom of the cart. You miss it. It's okay. Not there.
0: May I say something real quick?
1: No.
0: Saying it was an accident does not absolve you from all sin, because it's like when someone says, oh, no offense, and then they say something totally offensive. Same thing. Well, same principle.
1: This is nonsense. I'm tired of being this. Now, this person wanted to stay anonymous, and they said they once took a bag of powdered sugar from a Walmart.
0: Oh.
1: Okay. Now, here's the part that makes sugar? This is where they make them a better person than me. They confessed it to their priest, and when I went to confession, 2 weeks later, that's how guilty they've for a bag of powdered sugar.
0: Man, that's
1: that bad.
0: That's Catholic guilt right there. I've heard about that. I'm Lutheran, so I've never lived through it. But
1: a 320 number saying my husband accidentally stole two pairs of golf shorts from Costco, which is crazy considering they check your carts and they check your receipts.
0: They don't really do a thorough job though.
1: No, they just kind of go 127. Got it.
0: Yep,
1: cool.
0: You got that.
1: And they scan it right down.
0: We got another person sitting on hold. What's up? You stole something by accident?
3: The Sam's Club. I had those Girl Scout chocolate mint brownies they had one time. Didn't realize they were in the bottom of the cart.
0: Yeah.
3: They checked everything out, got home, and realized it was not on the receipt.
0: Wait, but you didn't steal from the Girl Scouts, did you?
3: No.
0: Okay.
3: Sam's Club made Girl Scout brownies.
0: Oh, okay. At first, I thought you stole from the Girl Scouts. I was like, now that's not cool, man.
1: Yeah, we're going to call the federal agents on you this time.
0: Well, hey, man, we appreciate the call this morning.
3: Have a good day.
0: All right, we got more texts coming in. People who accidentally shoplifted.
1: Another person wants to stay anonymous because they don't want to be in the same category as me. Forgot to change the quantity of my fertilizer from Sam's Club. Got 8 bags free. I scanned one and forgot to change the rest.
0: I've thought about that with mulch sometimes. I'm always like, did I even grab the right amount that I paid for? Because I think I grab like 30 bags when I go to get mulch.
1: Right.
0: And I try and keep track, and I'm certainly not going to take less than 30. I'm like, I wonder if I've ever just thrown an extra one in there just for good measure.
1: Now, a 320 number say, the cashiers are supposed to check for stuff at the bottom of the cart, so I don't feel bad. 99% of the time, I say I have stuff on the bottom of the cart. But yeah, I would self-check out.
0: Well, here's the thing. I was a cashier for a little while at Rainbow Foods.
1: I loved Rainbow
0: Which
1: Foods.
0: No longer exists.
1: R.I.P.
0: And a little secret that we had. We had a mirror on the floor on the register in front of us so we could see if you were trying to walk away with some bottled water or something.
1: Now, a lot of people are agreeing that when you put stuff on the bottom, like bottles of water, numerous people have said numerous bottles of water, toilet paper, and pop.
0: Yeah.
1: On accident. When you stick it on the bottom, you forget about it.
0: It does. That's no man's land down there.
1: That's what I'm saying. And like, guys, somebody's saying, Brian, stop talking plausible deniability. Never talk about the special coupons, special discounts, and freebies that you get.
0: Yeah, you're definitely admitting guilt right now.
1: I feel bad about it. Kelly, get Brian a wet nap because he has sticky fingers. You guys need to knock this off. Come on, dude.
0: Oh, we got somebody sitting on hold says they accidentally stole something ridiculous. What was it?
4: Oh, my gosh. You know the scanners for big items like that aren't tethered?
0: Right, like the little gun.
1: The thing that makes you feel important.
4: Yeah, Yeah, right. I was like, I walked out of the store with that.
1: I thought they were tethered.
4: Out of the store.
0: Was it not
4: the scanner?
0: Was it not connected to the whatever, the register?
4: No, it wasn't like one of those. No, it was like on a thing, and then I took it off, and then I put it in the front of my cart. Like I got a couple of big, you know, big items, and then I put my purse on top of that. Like
5: that's
4: so
5: awesome.
4: Walked out, and then when I was packing up my car, I thought, oh my gosh, oh god, it was such a blondie moment. I can say that I'm a blonde, so it's okay.
5: So did you keep the scanning gun or did you return it?
4: No, I was like, what could I do that for? Like, I've walked out of the store once before without paying. Like, I bring in my own bag and I forgot that there was a thing of garlic in one of the side pockets. Anyway,
0: oh.
4: So I've done that, right.
0: That's grand theft right there.
5: You can't be doing that.
4: I know. So I was super, but now so I figured, all right, I'm going to keep the garlic. And that was a couple of times before. But then with the scanner, I was like, what am I going to do with this? Also, I brought it back inside. They were laughing. They were good sports about it.
5: Good. I'm glad they didn't arrest you on the spot for taking that bad boy.
4: I know, yeah. Right? They had a whole dossier on me.
0: Isn't it funny how our brains do that, though? Like, I was telling Brian when he brought up this story that one time I was shopping for my wife and I was going to buy her some snow pants at an outdoor store. And I just walked out of the store without even paying for them. And I was standing in the parking lot, and I was like, wait, I missed a step. Like, I couldn't even figure out why I felt weird. I was like, oh, my God, I didn't pay for it. They could have busted me for shoplifting right then and there.
5: Can you imagine the tears running down? I didn't try to.
0: I'd be like, I swear to God I was going to pay for these. I swear to God.
5: I'm an honest man. Then they look at your past. Okay.
0: So they just laughed.
4: Oh, wait, he's dodgy.
0: They just laughed at you when you brought that back in?
4: They totally laughed, right? Because that was the thing. I was like, I had to go to customer service and just be like, I took your scanner. Anyway.
5: I mean, as much as you would like to hold on to it, you're right. What are you going to do with it, even if you did keep it?
4: Hello. And then I thought, oh, gosh, I hope I didn't hold anybody else up. And yeah.
0: Someone sitting there with their bulk water not knowing how to scan it. Yeah. That's
5: what
0: tough.
5: Do I do?
4: Like, what? Who?
0: Oh, man, that is hilarious. Thank you so much for the phone call this morning.
5: Man, everybody thinks I'm going to jail now.
0: Yeah, all right.
5: Brian, the cops are listening to this and coming to you, your station for you.
0: We got a position open. Look at this one, though. My mother-in-law actually got a free $479 TV on Black Friday because they scanned the wrong thing. I told her, don't bring it back. They made the mistake.
5: Oh, now I'm a bad person.
0: Yes.
5: That's $400. That's almost
0: $500. Well, she's a mother-in-law. She's an old lady.
5: Oh, come on, dude.
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Clouds, number one for New Country, Wild Country 99. What's up? It's Brian Riley. Welcome into Friday. And is it just me or did this week just like fly by? I'm not complaining at all. I'm just worried the weekend's going to fly by, which I hope it slows down just a little bit. Say, last chance with Freedom Fest tickets for you. I've got your chance in about 6 minutes here on Wild Country 99.

But you got to text the keyword SMILE, S-M-I-L-E, 320-656-9453. Three keywords left. That's it. Next one coming up, 12 o'clock here on Wild. Another.

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5: We talked to Bethany on Friday, and she told us that she has
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That's my girl, Ella Langley. Because, you know, Ella fella. Wild Country 99, Brian Riley. Rumor is FGL are going to get back together. They cleared out their Instagram page. They even have a link for you to text them. I can't wait for their first single to come out. But until then, we've got this. Tyler Hubbard, Wild Country 99. Hey,

Shaboozy, Wild Country 99, and no Kelly Jordan Show podcast today. We didn't do a show, which I wish we would have, because driving late into work, it had me red, steaming at the ears. All right, I'll explain coming up in about 6 minutes. Right now, Josh Ross, Wild Country 99.

this off my chest because I am steaming at the ears. Wild Country 99, Ryan Riley. And if you are leaving town today, maybe go to the cabin, whatever it might be, do me a favor. Do not drive in the left lane if you're just going to drive the speed limit. Oh, my goodness. Like, didn't have the morning show today, so I got to go in later. I almost wish I drove in at 4 a.m. because the driving was just so terrible. Now, I'm not saying I'm a good driver, but I'm not driving the speed limit in the left lane. Get over it. Thank you for listening to my TED Talk. Zach John King, Wild Country 99.

0: 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He doesn't need another mug. And he definitely doesn't need to keep pretending that rusty backyard fire hazard still has a few good years left. 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
18: We talked to Bethany on Friday and she told us that she has
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Langley on St. Cloud's number one for new country. It's Wild Country 99. 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

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Your home for the Kelly Jordan Show in the morning and Chris and Chelsea every afternoon. The

Morgan Wallen, Wild Country 99, all weekend long. Going to get you into Winstock 2026 as it's a Winstock winning weekend thanks to Hanson Paving. Got keywords on the tens, so make sure you're listening starting tomorrow, 11:10, and then every hour after that, we're getting you in. That's like a million chances to win, give or take. 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

party on St. Cloud's number one for new country. It's Wild Country 99. And if you are in your early 30s, you need to sit down for this because you are officially old, according to this list. Somebody came out with the list of bands that are now considered dad rock. You ready for this? Blink 182, Foo Fighters, Fall Out Boy, Green Day, and Weezer, all considered dad rock. Yeah. How do I get one of those AARP cards now that, you know, I'm considered old?

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0: Hunger Human Foosball Tournament and Grill Fest is officially underway. We're out here from now until 5 p.m. partnering with United Way of Central Minnesota to tackle a really tough reality. 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
9: We talked to Bethany on Friday, and she told us that she has
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Tomorrow's supposed to be a perfect day. 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Chris Valentine and myself are going to be hosting the Bags Tournament. 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There's a band. 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It's Glory Days Festival out at Cozy's Campground out in Richmond. All the details, wildcountry99.com.

0: 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It's a Flashback Friday, playing all your favorite throwback songs. 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
1: Yeah.

I'm offended by this. Wild Country 99, Brian Riley. So today, National Donut Day. Not offended by that. Actually love that it's National Donut Day. Offended that my favorite donut didn't even crack the top 25. They say the best donuts that you can buy, the top three, Old Fashioned, Rainbow Sprinkles, and number one, just Glazed Rounds. Where's the chocolate Long John with peanuts on top? Why is that not on this list? And why do I feel like I'm the only person in America that enjoys that? I've been

0: 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To get hooked up. 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

Morgan Wallen, I Got Better, Wild Country 99. It's Brian Riley, and coming up here just past 12 o'clock, your second chance of the day, getting you into Freedom Fest, all thanks to Lakes Area Party Ride and Handsome Paving. Be sure to listen. I got a keyword for you. Text it correctly. Could be going to Freedom Fest coming up July 17th and 18th. Got that for you. Just past 12 o'clock, you're on Wild Country 99.

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0: All thanks to Lakes Area Party Ride and Hanson Paving. 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Scotty McCreary is going to be there. Low Cash, Uncle Cracker, and more. 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Two more keywords left. 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

don't know if this even counts as a denial. 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So people are accusing Luke Bryan of using AI for his new song called Fish Hunt Golf Drink. And he said that that song was designed for one thing, to tell people in the world what I love to do. And maybe I'll try to do it all on the same day. At no point in that did he say, I wrote it. So.

0: 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Supporting our military isn't something we just do every now and then. It's part of who we are. And this summer, we're saying thank you with a weekend full of live country music at Freedom Fest featuring Scotty McCreery. Rockets
1: 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Hey, this is Scotty McCreery. Damn straight.
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He's going to be at Lakes Jam 2026, Tucker Wetmore, Wild Country 99. 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

Jason Aldean, Wild Country 99. And what is something that you used to love doing but was ruined because too many people discovered it? Some people online are talking, and it's all true. I'll explain coming up in about 6 minutes right now.

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Wild Country 99, Brian Riley. And what's something that was ruined because too many people discovered it? The internet answered. They said things like Black Friday because the deals just aren't good anymore. Airbnb just destroyed the rental game. And somebody else just said all hobbies. Thank you, social media. That was all they said. Hey, maybe Kelly was right. Maybe we should, you know, kill the internet. That's

0: 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He doesn't need another mug. And he definitely doesn't need to keep pretending that rusty backyard fire hazard still has a few good years left. 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

Langley, Be Her on Wild Country 99. And if you've missed out so far on our Freedom Fest party ride, words that win all week long, you still got two more chances to win. All right, you got to be listening at 2 o'clock, then again at 4 o'clock. It's all thanks to Hanson Paving and Lakes Area Party Ride, getting you into Freedom Fest all week here on Wild Country 99. Well,

look so pretty when the makeup on. You should hear her talking to her mama on the phone. I love it when she raps to an

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to get ready for this. 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You're going to want to get out there. We'll have tickets that we're giving away every 15 minutes, and first 150 people out there get one of those limited edition t-shirts. So we'll be there in Rice, Shady's Railside Bar, next Friday, kicking off at 5 o'clock. Wild Country 99.

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That's basically what we're doing. 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
9: We talked to Bethany on Friday, and she told us that she has
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11: And what is something silly that you usually lie about? 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

Jordan Davis, Thomas Rhett, Ain't a Bad Life, Wild Country 99, and guess what? It's another new trend that's going on. I actually like this one a lot. You might as well. I got the details coming up in a bit. Right now, Luke

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Now, normally, I'm not a guy that's super into trends and things, but I kind of like this one. Wild Country 99, it's Brian Riley. It's a new dating buzzword. It's called wildflowering. It's where single people intentionally relax labels and timelines for the sake of just having fun and getting to know the other person more casually. So you don't have to Facebook notify people you're in a relationship. You take your time on that.

party. St. Cloud's number one for new country, Wild Country 99. And we are less than 30 minutes away from your third chance of the day to get into Freedom Fest. It's all thanks to Hanson Paving and Lakes Area Party Ride. All you have to do is listen for the keyword. Chris and Chelsea have your chance to win just after 2 o'clock here on Wild Country 99.

0: 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Supporting our military isn't something we just do every now and then. It's part of who we are. And this summer, we're saying thank you with a weekend full of live country music at Freedom Fest featuring Scotty McCreary.
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7: 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We talked to Bethany on Friday, and she told us that she has
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9: And what is something silly that you usually lie about? 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

stay country or die trying. Can someone explain that to me at some point, please? Wild Country 99. That's going to do it for me, though. Brian Riley, have a great rest of your Friday. Have a great weekend. And we'll talk to you on Monday. Dan and Shay, Say So on now. Wild Country 99.

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1: All right, we're filling up the Wild Ride Fun Bus to Freedom Fest. This is going to be the Saturday night show, of course, featuring Scotty McCreery, Tyler Farr, Zach John King. Also, Corey Kennedy from The Voice is going to be back in her home state here in Minnesota. It's all thanks to our friends at Lakes Area Party Ride and Hanson Paving. The word that wins you want to text in right now is Pride, P-R-I-D-E. 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That's Pride to 656-9453. A couple of tickets to the show, a couple of seats in the Wild Ride Party Bus, plus access into our exclusive winners only party zone at Freedom Fest, which is brand new this year. 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I threw a

0: 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He doesn't need another mug. And he definitely doesn't need to keep pretending that rusty backyard fire hazard still has a few good years left. 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

Honestly, probably one of the best songs that Eric Church has ever done. It's Homeboy. It's Wild Country 99 with Chris and Chelsea. This weekend, one of your last opportunities to win tickets to join us at Winstock this year. Luke Bryan, Dierks Bentley, and more. It's going to be Father's Day weekend. It's going to be awesome. 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Why?

I love it. Perfect Flashback Friday song with Create a Legacy. Georgia Satellites, keep your hands to yourself. It's Wild Country 99. I'm Chris and Chelsea. Chelsea out at Shields in St. Cloud today. She is hosting the Human Foosball Tournament, which is something to see. If you get time, stop by and say hi. Bring a non-perishable food item as well to help the United Way. Let's all work together and make this year's event great. She'll be out there until about 5 o'clock this afternoon. It's Wild Country 99 with Shaboozy and Jelly Roll now.

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2: I love this country world. All right, so this is pretty cool. Carrie Underwood, former American Idol winner, brought American Idol winner from this past season, Hannah Harper, on stage during her Grand Ole Opry debut. They performed Hannah's original song, which is called String Cheese. I know it's a weird name for a song. Very meaningful, though, of course, to Hannah. And this is the song, by the way, that broke Carrie Underwood down during the audition when she actually cried when she sang the song. Check this out.

0: so cool, especially on the stage at the Grand Ole Opry. Carrie Underwood, Idol winner, Hannah Harper, and she's got a big career ahead of her.
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This is Wild Country 99 with Chris and Chelsea. So if you missed it earlier in the week, I believe it was Monday or Tuesday's version of Truth or Trash. Three statements, two are true, one is false. A lot of people requesting to hear it again because they missed the last part of it, the answer, what the trash statement was. So we'll flash back. By the way, I don't think Chelsea got any of this past week, but nonetheless, we'll flash back to earlier in the week.

0: It's time for Chris and Chelsea's Truth, Truth, or Trash. Two of the following are true, one is not. Can you pick out the trash?
1: All right, Chelsea, here we go.
2: Okay.
1: If you don't succeed today, you're going to be shamed.
3: Shame.
1: We don't want that happening.
2: Enough of that.
1: But if you do well and pick out the trash, we'll deem you a winner today.
2: Now, as competitive as I am, I do have to admit, I learn something every time we play this.
1: Okay.
2: So, that I'm looking forward to another opportunity to learn.
1: It is kind of an educational segment, isn't it?
2: It's fun. It's funny.
1: All right, here we go. Two are true, one is false. Okay. Here we go. Number one, water can boil and freeze at the same time.
2: Mm.
1: What are you going to draw for that one in your whiteboard over there?
2: Water.
1: Okay.
2: And then a snowflake.
1: Number two, Dr. Seuss wrote green eggs and ham on a bet.
2: Oh, okay.
1: And number three, Hawaii is the state with the most active volcanoes.
2: Whoa. Okay.
1: Easy, right?
2: I don't know, because you make me second guess everything in my life.
1: Sometimes it's just good to go with your first instinct. What would that be right now if you had to say right now that's trash?
2: What's a trash statement? I would say the water boiling and freezing at the same time.
1: Okay. Some people are already texting in.
2: Because I know.
1: Saying the same thing.
2: Like liquid ice. Like boiling water is like 100 degrees Celsius, but the freeze is 32. And if you're from the Midwest and you don't know that, get out of here.
1: I don't know my Celsius conversion to Fahrenheit.
2: I think it's 212 Fahrenheit.
1: I don't like using C. Let's just use F.
2: But 100 C just sounds so smooth. I think it's 212 F to boil it. And it's 32 degrees to freeze. But then you might pull something out like liquid nitrogen or something like that.
1: That's true.
2: And mess with me.
1: That's true.
2: But right off the bat, I'm going to say that that's trash.
1: So you're leaning towards that one right now.
2: Yeah.
1: You can read the texts that are coming in.
2: Okay.
1: 320-656-9453. You cannot Google it. You cannot use AI in any way, shape, or form for the answer on these.
2: I think I remember Sarah just texting something about green eggs and ham, where that was done. He did that as a joke, where he used so many words in the story, because it goes on forever and ever.
1: Well, it's kind of dumb, isn't it? I mean,
2: yeah, it is.
1: Green eggs.
2: I mean, who has green eggs? I remember reading that to my niece for the first time ever, and it's like 70 pages long.
1: But sometimes the dumbest things we do turn out to be the best.
2: Like what?
1: Prime example, Dr. Seuss writing Green Eggs and Ham.
2: Okay, that's fair.
1: It's a dumb book, a dumb story. But
2: I thought you were going to say like marriage or something.
1: we all read it, right?
2: Yeah, we have. It's
1: and
2: a long book.
1: The third one, Hawaii is the state with the most active volcanoes.
2: It's got to be. One just blew like a few months ago. There was a guy who was snowboarding in the ash.
1: Right.
2: That was pretty impressive. You can't do that in the Midwest.
1: So you're still leaning towards number one as being the trash statement.
2: I am.
1: Here they are one more time. Water can boil and freeze at the same time. Number two.

0: Dr. Seuss wrote Green Eggs and Ham on a bet. And number three, Hawaii is the state with the most active volcanoes. Think about it. If you want to text in your answer, you can do it right now. 320-656-9453. Will Chelsea stick with number one being the trash statement?
1: I'm second guessing myself. You trip me up so much.
0: We'll find out if she sticks with that, and we'll also find out if she is going to be shamed today.
1: Stop.
0: With the old shame bell. We'll do that coming up next with Truth or Trash with Chris and Chelsea.
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0: Now back to Chris and Chelsea's Truth or Trash.
1: All right, here we go. Two are true, one is false. Again, they are number one. Water can boil and freeze at the same time. Number two, Dr. Seuss wrote the book Green Eggs and Ham on a bet.
2: Yeah, okay.
1: Number three, Hawaii is the state with the most active volcanoes.
2: It's got to be. What other state has volcanoes? West Coast. I know Washington does, and Oregon, not Oregon. Aren't you proud of me for that? Alaska has a volcano too, I think, in Juneau. I don't know.
1: So you're still leaning towards number one being the trash statement, huh?
2: I mean, Hawaii was created due to a volcano. It literally is a volcano baby.
1: Is that the volcano you're going to die on? You're going to stick with that being the...
2: Melikalikimaka, yes. I'm going to say that you can't boil and freeze water at the same time. And if you whip out something like dry ice or some crap like that, I'm going to throw my little whiteboard at your head and I'm walking out. No, I won't do that, but I'll do it in my head.
1: So you want to go at number one here, huh?
2: I think, okay, so let's eliminate. I believe the thing about Dr. Seuss, I believe that that was true. Green eggs and ham.
1: Dr. Seuss wrote the book Green Eggs and Ham on a bet. You're saying that's true?
2: It's got to be.
1: Is it true?
2: Such a goofy story. Now, what's the whole thing behind it?
1: The story is that his editor bet him $50 that he couldn't write the book using only 50 words.
2: See? Yes. It's so repetitive.
1: He won the bet and he finished the book.
2: And it's like 80 pages long.
1: Right.
2: And he just repeats himself over and over again.
1: 50 different words, by the way, too.
2: So funny.
1: It was all based on a bet, and it's just an iconic book.
2: Gosh, I would love to have a beer with Dr. Seuss.
1: All right, so what are you going with the trash statement? Water can boil and freeze at the same time, or Hawaii is the state with the most active volcanoes?
2: Active volcanoes. I'm trying to think who else has got hit by a volcano before. It's got to be Hawaii. Hawaii's got to be.
1: Do you really get hit by a volcano? I mean, you know it's there.
2: I mean, talk to the dinosaurs.
1: It's not like a meteor falling out of the sky.
2: If you do, you're not going to be able to talk about it. I'm going to say water freezes at 32 degrees Fahrenheit. It boils at 212.
1: All right, so number one, trash?
2: Yeah.
1: All right, let's see if Chelsea is right. Water can boil and freeze at the same time. Is that the trash statement? I love your little look at your face when I hit that button. You ready?
2: Yeah. Ugh, just do it.
3: Shame. Shame.
2: You putz.
3: Shame.
2: Shut up. Is this some stupid liquid nitrogen trick?
1: Water can boil and freeze at the same time. That is actually true. It's called the triple point, Chelsea.
2: What's the triple point?
1: Where water can exist as solid, liquid, and gas at the same time under very specific temperatures and pressure conditions. It is possible.
2: Where does it happen and when does it happen?
1: The triple point of water happens at 0.01 Celsius, which is
2: what in Fahrenheit?
1: Just a hair above normal freezing. So if you want me to take it a step further, because I found this interesting, actually. Water can boil and freeze at the same time because at a very specific temperature and pressure, it reaches the triple point where ice, liquid water, and vapor can all exist at one time. So there you go. Take that one to the dinner table.
2: I still think you're full of crap.
1: Impress your friends and family tonight.
2: I think you're full of it. So then who has the most active volcanoes? What state?
1: Hawaii is the state with the most active volcanoes. That is false. It's not even close.
2: Who does then?
1: Alaska. A lot of people don't know this. Alaska has around 190 active volcanoes.
2: I didn't realize that. I knew it had a few.
1: Guess how many Hawaii has?
2: Like 10.
1: Six.
2: Because it is one.
1: Right. There's not enough room
2: in
1: Hawaii.
2: Are you sure?
1: Don't question my
2: Alaska
1: over
2: has
1: here.
2: The most active. So how many of them are? When was the last time they burped?
1: That's
2: because Hawaii was just a couple months ago. So that's not the most active. Happened most recently in Hawaii.
1: Well, I'm just saying.
2: Yeah, no, I'm just saying
1: that you're wrong, Chelsea. Just accept the L today.
2: I think technically.
1: And just accept the shame bell, and we'll move on to the next day. Hopefully, you'll do better tomorrow.
2: I want to watch you boil and freeze water at the same time.
1: It doesn't happen very often.
2: Do it at home.
1: Very unlikely it's going to happen, but it's possible, Chelsea.
2: Please,
1: Chris and Chelsea.

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2: Where they say what I'm thinking, but funnier.
0: Chris and Chelsea. 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

is going to be headlining Saturday night at Lakes Jam. It's Wild Country 99. It's Bailey Zimmerman. We're Chris and Chelsea. Of course, so many festivals going on this summer. Lakes Jam, just one of them we're going to be at. This weekend, you're scoring free tickets to join us at Winstock all weekend long. Plus, we need to fill up the Wild Ride Party Bus to Freedom Fest. Scott McCreary, Low Cash, and more. Another word that wins. The final two seats on our Wild Ride Party Bus out to Freedom Fest is going to happen shortly after 4 o'clock here at Wild Country.

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1: All right, here we go. The final two seats in the Wild Ride Party Bus, the Freedom Fest, to see Scotty McCreery, Tyler Farr, Zach John King, and more Saturday, July 18th at the Morrison County Fairgrounds in Little Falls. The word you want to text in is going to be crazy, C-R-A-Z-Y, as in Tyler Farr's song Redneck Crazy. Remember that one? He'll be doing that one that night. We want you and a friend to be there. Text crazy to 656 Wild. That's crazy to 656-9453 for your shot to win. Thanks to Lakes Area Party Ride and Hanson Paving. It is going to be awesome at Freedom Fest this year. Right now, Kevin Powers, new country, new artist, teaming up with Shaboozy on this one. 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

Wild Country 99, Chris and Chelsea, inviting you to join Brian Riley and myself tomorrow. We are going to be at the 5th Annual Glory Days Festival and Beanbag Tournament. 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Brian and I are going to be out there 3 to 6 hosting the Beanbag Tournament, which you can participate in. 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Also helping out a great cause as well. 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

So if you missed Dear Chris and Chelsea earlier in the week, Luke wrote in. Luke is having an issue. Went out on a date with a girl, and she said, "Yeah, we're not gonna see each other anymore," based on something that he did in the movie theater that totally turned her off. What exactly did he do? We'll dive into it. We'll relive it once again. The replay of Dear Chris and Chelsea from Monday is coming up next on Wild Country. Didn't win.

0: relationships, family, coworkers. Sometimes life feels like one big group chat that's gone off the rails. That's when listeners turn to Chris and Chelsea for help. It's now time for Dear Chris and Chelsea.
1: All right, we're going to try to help Luke out today. Luke needs some advice. He recently went on a date, and afterwards, she's like, I don't think we should do this ever again.
2: Oh, gosh. How bad was that?
1: Because of something that happened in the movie theater that basically turned her off, apparently. Luke says, Dear Chris and Chelsea, good afternoon. My name is Luke, and apparently I committed some kind of dating crime on a first date because I'm not getting a second one. A few days ago, a woman, I took her out for coffee and a movie. Honestly, I thought things were going pretty well. We had a great conversation over coffee, lots of laughs. And when we got to the theater, she even insisted on buying the movie tickets.
2: Oh.
1: Now here's where things went sideways. I don't like movie theater food. Or candy. Or popcorn.
2: Okay.
1: And I refuse to spend $20 on snacks I don't even want.
2: Yeah.
1: So, before the date, I do what I always do. I pack my own snacks.
2: Okay. I mean, he's not the only one that does this, but all right.
1: But not normal smuggled movie snacks. Not a candy bar, not a bag of M&Ms. I brought sliced apples, celery sticks, and a container of peanut butter. And apparently, that's where my...
2: What is he, five?
1: That's where my dating life ended. To be fair, I bought my date whatever she wanted from the concession stand. Popcorn, drinks, soda, candy, whatever she wanted.
2: Well, that was nice.
1: I wasn't being cheap with her. I just wanted my own snacks. The problem was, she didn't realize I had smuggled them in until we sat down and the movie started. Halfway through the previews, I reached into my coat pocket like some sort of produce dealer and pulled out a bag of celery.
2: Uh-huh. A bag of celery?
1: And then came the apples, the apple slices, then the peanut butter to dip them in. Mm. And according to her, that's when things kind of got weird. I didn't notice it at the time, but apparently celery is incredibly loud in a quiet theater.
2: How would you not know that?
1: Add in the crunching sounds.
2: Oh, my gosh.
1: The smell of peanut butter that went throughout the theater, and suddenly I'm a bad guy. She never said a word during the movie, but after I dropped her off and texted her to say I had a great time, she told me the snack situation was embarrassing and that we probably weren't a good match.
2: Right.
1: So I need to know, was it really that bad to bring my own snacks into a movie theater on a first date, or did a bag of celery just cost me a relationship? Signed, Luke.
2: Other than you, Chris, this is the first person that I've ever known who loves celery that much, but not even you.
1: I would bring in a side of the spicy garlic sauce from Buffalo Wild Wings.
2: You would not, because then who would carry that? And where would you put that?
1: And a side of ranch. They have those little Tupperware containers.
2: How did he smuggle that? That's too much work. And you balance it on your lap while you're eating. A movie theater is not meant to be a place where you dine and eat. And it's a place where you have a few snacks while you're watching a movie and not disrupt the people around you.
1: Do they sell anything at the concession stand that would crunch like that?
2: No, not a single thing.
1: Because candy and popcorn is pretty much kind of softer, right? It's not going to make a lot of noise.
2: Well, even people. Now, I went on a date with a guy at a movie theater, and the way he ate popcorn was enough for me to never want to talk to this psycho ever again.
1: What did he do? I didn't know there's a wrong way to eat it.
2: He would take it by the fistful. And I'm not just talking like four or five kernels. So, I'm talking about full to the brim that it would be falling out of his hand. And then he would shove the whole thing into his mouth and even gag on it. And then he would chew with his mouth open, and a few times pieces would fall out. It was so distracting.
1: Half
2: so
1: of it
2: disgusting.
1: Probably fell on the ground.
2: Well, and then we're expected to share. I'm like, no, backwashing a pop is one thing, but back chewed popcorn is another.
1: Okay.
2: Like, gross. So if somebody next to me was eating celery and being that obnoxious, I don't blame her.
1: So let's say it was one of our first dates and I pulled a stunt like this. I brought some celery, I brought some ranch, maybe some blue cheese.
2: With your little to-go packets and your little
1: to-go
2: Tupperware
1: packet. I have a baggie of celery in there. Would that have been a deal breaker?
2: I would have probably gotten up and said I was going to use the restroom, and I probably wouldn't have come back. Or I would have sat somewhere else.
1: It's bogus.
2: I'm going to be honest.
1: No.
2: It's so, dude, there's a reason why nobody else does this.
1: Like,
2: read the room.
1: Smuggling candy in is acceptable with you.
2: We've done that before, yeah.
1: But not celery sticks. Not nothing. So you can't have anything healthy is what you're saying.
2: When candy got, you know, I'm all about health. And you know I don't eat a lot of sugar. I just can't. I get really sick. But That's one thing. When candy went to like $20 for a box of Milk Duds, that's mm-hmm. when I thought smuggling candy was fine.
1: Tyler says, the guy bought her whatever she wanted. This isn't about being cheap. He just wanted healthier snacks. I don't see anything wrong with that.
2: Eat before the movie. It's a 90-minute movie. You're telling me that you need to eat a whole stock of celery?
1: I don't know what they saw. Some of these movies are almost 4 hours long now. You get hungry.
2: So you're chewing on celery and it gets stuck in your teeth too. Megan texts, yes, Luke lost me at celery. Not because he brought snacks, but because he brought the loudest vegetable known to mankind into a movie theater. It's obnoxious.
1: Nicole says, bringing celery and peanut butter into a movie theater, that's got to be a first.
2: Yeah, are you for?
1: She wouldn't.
2: I love ants on the log.
1: So here's the deal. Well, dear Chris and Chelsea, we want to take your advice now. So if you have feelings about this, let us know. 320-656-9453. That's the text number. Luke is listening. He wants some advice. Should he ever do it again? Or maybe he shouldn't go to a movie theater on a date? Or is it just don't bring snacks, eat ahead of time? Give him the advice that he's hopefully looking for, and we'll take more of your reactions. We'll do that coming up next with Dear Chris and Chelsea.
0: 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And this summer, we're saying thank you with a weekend full of live country music at Freedom Fest featuring Scotty McCreary.
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0: back to Dear Chris and Chelsea.
1: All right, if you're just joining us, Luke is not going on a second date with a girl he just saw a movie with because it just wasn't a good date.
2: He
1: snuck in apples, celery, and peanut butter into a movie theater.
2: And then proceeded to just crunch and chomp away the whole time.
1: He did buy his date anything she wanted, candy, snacks, soda, popcorn.
2: Yeah.
1: But later after the movie, she told him that, bringing a farmer's market to the movie theater was not a good idea.
2: Yeah, dude. I don't even think, the fact that he pulled it out of his, because you have to sneak this stuff in. The fact that he pulled raw, fresh produce out of his coat, or where was it?
1: She says they're not compatible. There won't be a second date. Now he's just wondering, is bringing celery and healthy snacks into a movie theater a deal breaker with most women? I guess that's the question.
2: I've never seen it done before. I've never seen that. And I get it. They don't have very good options at a movie theater. It's all junk food and stuff like that. But the fact that he's crunching and chomping on produce.
1: Honestly, I'm kind of in his defense. I'm kind of on his side a little
2: bit. This means that he had that on him the whole time that he was having coffee with her prior to the movie. So this stuff has been sitting on his person or in his hot vehicle for hours they got to the movie.
1: Have you ever had celery with peanut butter? It's actually pretty good.
2: I love Anson, but the ribs of the celery get stuck in your teeth.
1: Yeah.
2: And that's why it's so hard to eat celery.
1: Hmm.
2: And it's loud.
1: You ever had cream cheese in your celery sticks? Those are pretty good too.
2: I'm not arguing that they're not good, Chris. I'm just saying for a first date, no, not very attractive.
1: The man just wants to eat healthy. And she basically dumped him over trying to eat healthy. It's kind of ridiculous.
2: You have got to be joking. Because if I were to like even slurp a soda at a movie theater, I feel like you would have left.
1: Brandon says, I think this woman saved Luke from himself. Every friend he has should have stopped him before he packed veggies for a movie night.
2: Right.
1: Okay.
2: There we go. Rachel, the image of a grown man pulling produce out of his coat pocket during the previews is just sending me. That's so gross to me. Hot celery coming off of his person. Ew.
1: Dylan says, honestly, if a relationship can't survive some celery, it probably wasn't going to last anyway.
2: See, that's fair.
1: There are some people that are defending him, being like, you know what? You do you.
2: Okay, Amanda said, Luke sounds like a nice guy. And Luke, you do sound like a nice guy. But this is, she says, this is the same energy as bringing a tuna sandwich on an airplane. Stinky and just, too much.
1: At least he didn't try to bring a rotisserie chicken into the movie theater. It could have been a lot worse.
2: All kinds of kinds.
1: What if he brought some sardines into the movie theater and cracked that bad boy open?
2: Here, Kayla sums it up beautifully. She says, I would have been mortified. First dates are when people are on their best behavior. This was his best behavior?
1: Nobody's
2: chomping.
1: It's dark in the theater. Nobody's judging you.
2: Which makes sounds even louder. Could you imagine?
1: Well, maybe other people.
2: Eating his apples like a horse.
1: Other people are just jealous probably because they don't have some healthy snacks in the movie theater. I'm just saying, you know.
2: You're ridiculous, dude.
1: What did he wash down the celery with? Did he bring a bottle of water with him too?
2: Ice cold Coke?
1: No, he eats healthy, Chelsea. Not eating the garbage that they have at theaters.
2: Or you could eat before you go. It's only a couple hours.
1: So then she's going to be sitting there eating popcorn and snacks. He's going to have nothing. That's not very nice.
2: Wow. You know, I'm glad this didn't work out for them because it would have been a lifetime of stupid arguments.
1: I'm just saying she shouldn't get rid of them just because of some celery and
2: apples.
1: I don't
2: even like when you're eating celery next to me on the couch.
1: That's true. I love my celery and carrot sticks, but
2: I can hear you from a mile away.
1: I have to have, and then you just take some because you hear me and then you get hungry.
2: It's
1: so
2: good.
1: Next time we see a movie, I swear.
2: Just eat foods with your mouth closed.
1: I'm going to bring this stuff in with me.
2: And I'll leave.
1: And Chelsea will leave.
2: I'll leave.
1: All right. Thanks for all the responses, Luke. Hopefully that helped you out a little bit. It's been Dear Chris.

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1: The

0: After you're done working hard, it's time to listen hard.
1: What does that even mean?
0: Sorry, it's been a long day. Chris and Chelsea.
2: They play hard.
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0: We should probably give away some free meat right now. Let's go!
1: It's now time for Chris and Chelsea's
0: Wheel of Meat! 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Something you can throw on the grill coming up this weekend. 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Oh, this is real nice. 99 texter getting hooked up with a variety of fresh homemade brats that they specialize in there at McDonald's Meats in Clear Lake. 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Scotty McCreary now. This is Bottle Rockets.

0: doesn't need another tie. 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

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Kelly, Brian, Chelsea, myself, we're all going to be in Rice, Minnesota, celebrating our Hometown Challenge winner in 2026, which is Rice, Minnesota. 5 to 8, we're going to be at Shady's Railside Bar and Grill, and we're going to be throwing a big old party. We're going to have a ton of prizes. 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Tickets to Winstock, Lakes Jam, Freedom Fest, We Fest, Dan and Shay concert tickets, Keith Urban concert tickets, and more, including the limited edition t-shirts for our Hometown Challenge. 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

0: See, so a few days ago, we rolled out another round of First World Problems where Chelsea and I rate the RAID scale of First World Problems that to pretty much anybody else around the world, probably not a big issue, but to us, big issues. They're day ruiners, week ruiners, maybe even month ruiners. I don't know. We had a big one that we talked about a few days ago on Wednesday. What was this week's First World Problem? We'll play it back. We'll relive it. Coming up next with Chris and Chelsea.
1: I never.

0: All right, you ready for today's first world problem of the day?
1: Yeah.
0: All right, here we go.
2: It's now time for Chris and Chelsea's First World Problems.
1: Oh, I like that.
0: All right, here we go. You're going to rate this problem on a scale of 1 to 10. Of course, 10 being reserved for absolute disasters that will ruin not only your day, but probably week, month, or even year.
1: Wow. That's some serious stuff.
0: So we're going to rate the rage here today. The text number 320-656-9453. This one really gets me. It happens to me all the time. And it's embarrassing, first of all. And it can actually ruin friendships if it's taken the wrong way.
1: Whoa, what could be that serious?
0: Today's first world problem, you accidentally use the wrong emoji on a post. It's happened to everybody, right?
1: It has. And you used to be able to, now with iPhones, you can unsend a text because this happens so often. But I've gone back over to the Android side and I cannot unsend messages.
0: How do you unsend a text?
1: You hold down on it and you click unsend. You have about 30 seconds to do it.
0: Can they, if they see it though, you can't undo it?
1: Yeah, but then you can undo it and then you'd be like, prove it, unless they took a screenshot.
0: And you have to do it within 30 seconds?
1: Yeah, you gotta go fast. You'd be like, whoops.
0: I don't like that.
1: I didn't mean to send that. What do you mean? I've used it before.
0: Like if somebody sent me a text and then I don't look at it for a couple of minutes, I go back and it's not there.
1: Yeah.
0: That's gonna drive me nuts.
1: They made a mistake, but we're not talking about that.
0: I wanna know what the mistake was.
1: Well, oh gosh, Chris.
0: What did they say? What do they want?
1: What are they talking about, Willis?
0: So it happened the other day. There was a post, sad news from a friend. He's going through a cancer battle.
1: Aww.
0: I felt terrible after this. Aww. Heartfelt message. And he's like, God, I could really use some prayers right now. And this, my iPhone glitches. I don't know if this happens to anybody else. You click, you hold the like button and it pulls up the other emojis.
1: Yeah, the care emoji, the heart emoji.
0: And then you hold your finger down and you slide to the next emoji.
1: Did you ha-ha his story?
0: Yes.
1: You schmuck.
0: I had to undo it right away, but he probably got notification, right?
1: It does show up, even if you edit that.
0: Does it take it back? Then I went.
1: No.
0: Then I went to care, and I put care down instead.
1: Mm-hmm. It still shows up in his feed that you ha-ha'd his story.
0: I've ha-ha'd so much bad news with friends.
1: Especially if it is, if you're the only ha-ha, they put those reactions first.
0: It's happened so many times. I'm surprised I have any friends left.
1: Well, see, this happened to me over Memorial Day weekend. I did a very heartfelt post over about my uncle because I sang for the Memorial Day ceremony and I dedicated it to him and I lost him 2 Memorial Days ago.
0: Right.
1: And he lost friends in the service while he was serving. So it was very emotional. And I got a ha-ha too. And then a laughing emoji, like a huge sticker that was animated, yeah, just laughing and crying. And then she immediately messaged me again. And she, this girl, and she goes, I hit the wrong one. I am so sorry. She's like, and then she proceeded with 3 paragraphs telling me how she's a patriot,
0: wow,
1: how her family are veterans, how, you know, they've lost family members in the service and how she would never be so disrespectful.
0: That's a lot of work. I'm not doing that.
1: And I just told her, it's okay. Like, it's, honey, I get it. Like, she felt so bad.
0: The thing is, I don't know this guy well enough. We've met a few times, and he doesn't even live in the state.
1: You laugh at him.
0: I don't know him well enough to reach out to him being like, hey, I don't know if you noticed, but I ha-ha'd your terrible diagnosis.
1: I'm hoping that he just understood it was a mistake.
0: I sure hope so.
1: I think there needs to be a little bit more grace.
0: So, rate the rage. Has it happened to you on a scale of 1 to 10? Text us right now what it is. You can use decimal points. Megan is the first one in. She says 9.4. My cousin posted that her cat passed away, and I accidentally hit the laughing emoji instead of the crying one.
1: Mm.
0: I deleted it like Chris did, but she texted me, really?
1: Called you out on it.
0: See, it happens.
1: I think it's worse when they do it on purpose than an accident.
0: Chelsea and I will give our personal rating as we rate the rage. Oof. With our first world problem today of accidentally
1: sending the wrong emoji
0: on a post.
1: Uh-oh.
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20: We talked to Bethany on Friday, and she told us that she has
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0: All right, we're rating the rage today. A lot of texts are already coming in. Today's first world problem of the day. You accidentally use the wrong emoji on a post or maybe a text message. You just totally mess up. Maybe your phone glitches or maybe you hit the wrong thing. It happens.
1: Sometimes, it does happen.
0: I don't understand all the emojis. Sometimes I think they mean something when they mean something else, you know?
1: Yep.
0: It happens.
1: Chase said that he accidentally sent a heart emoji on somebody who was going through a really bad divorce and their heart was absolutely breaking. And so then she took it to mean that he was excited and wanted to get with her. Yikes.
0: You're rating the rage on a scale of 1 to 10. Derek rates it an 8.8. He says, my boss posted a big, serious, motivational thing about leadership, and somehow I reacted with the clown emoji. I swear it was an accident, but honestly, it was too accurate.
1: Oh, no.
0: It's actually what he meant.
1: Oh, gosh. So Sarah was on a corporate email. Apparently, you can put emojis on an email. You can give an email a thumbs up or thumbs down. We can do that here.
0: I use the smiley face every now and then in an email. I don't like doing too many emojis on emails because sometimes people can't really see them.
1: Yeah.
0: And then it just turns into like just mumble jumble.
1: Oh, my gosh. But Sarah said that there was a corporate-wide email. They lost somebody in leadership that had passed away in an accident. And she ha-ha'd it by accident. She's like, I didn't even know you could do an emoji. And then she said, my screen locked up and I couldn't undo it. So the whole company saw her laughing.
0: Oh, it was a reply all?
1: Yeah.
0: No, that's the worst.
1: Oh.
0: Find a new job, girl.
1: I'm so sorry.
0: Ashley rates it really high, a 9.7.
1: Yeah.
0: A girl I barely know posted her engagement pictures, and I meant to hit the heart, but I hit the angry face.
1: Oh, gosh.
0: I then tried to fix it and somehow hit the sad face.
1: I see this a lot.
0: She's
1: with
0: like, FML.
1: Yeah, gosh, yeah. Amanda says this happens a lot. Okay, I don't want to, like, age people out, but she says on social media this happens a lot where there's the older ones. They can't hold down the emoji and grab the right one.
0: Right.
1: So she's like, it happens a lot with my grandma. My grandma puts a lot of angry posts, and her eyesight is so bad, she said that she thinks it's a heart and not an angry face.
0: Oh, jeez.
1: She hasn't even told her grandma yet.
0: Josh rates it 8.9 on the RAID scale of 1 to 10.
1: Mm.
0: My aunt posted a very dramatic post about needing prayers, and I accidentally put a thumbs up emoji. It looked like I was saying, sounds good. Good luck with that.
1: Yeah.
0: Here's some prayers.
1: Man. Thumbs. I wouldn't take a like as bad. Like, hey, thoughts and prayers. Better than an angry face.
0: This is why I don't want to use emojis on posts, especially on Facebook. It's just like, if it glitches like that, it's happened on multiple occasions where people's bad news I end up laughing at.
1: I was scrolling through. Somebody had done this long rant, and when I tried to scroll with my phone, my thumb hit a like on their post, and I didn't like their post.
0: Yeah.
1: And I tried to unlike it 5 or 6 times, and it wouldn't. It just kept liking and liking and liking.
0: Man.
1: And so I would have given about a 9.7.
0: First world problems, Chelsea.
1: I was getting mad.
0: This is a big one. Kelly rates it 9.1. Somebody posted they got laid off. I accidentally hit the celebration confetti emoji. There's really no There's really no way to explain that. Congrats on losing your job.
1: Ooh, you're unemployed. Go travel the world with a backpack now. Do what all the kids do.
0: Brandon says 8.6. My ex posted a gym selfie, and I accidentally used the heart eyes emoji. I removed it within 2 seconds, but she replied, interesting.
1: Uh-huh.
0: Oops.
1: Uh-huh.
0: Oops.
1: Ooh, cringy, man. Yeah. I think we can agree, Chris. What does that average out to?
0: So if we add up, we average out all the rage ratings that have come in over the past 5-10 minutes or so.
1: Man.
0: On a scale of 1 to 10, accidentally using the wrong emoji on a post or text, 8.3 out of 10.
1: There you go. I think it's lower because people can redact what they sent, but not always. Ooh.
0: I kind of want to try taking a text back now. I didn't even know that was an option.
1: Maybe I shouldn't have told you that.
0: Can I send you something and then take it back? Because you're on Android. I'm on iPhone.
1: Yeah.
0: Or would it not work?
1: Well, there's only one way to find out. Send me a cute picture.
0: I'm just going to mess with people and start texting them and then taking them all back. So then they wonder what I said. Is that cruel? Is that mean to do?
1: Yes. You're very passive aggressive.
0: Anyway.
1: For being non-confrontational.
0: Thanks for chiming in today. It's Chris and Chelsea's first world problem of the day. Denim

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1: I can relate to a lot of the songs. 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

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It's going to be going down Father's Day weekend, June 19th and 20th, which is just a few short weeks away. And if that's not enough, all next week, literally your last shot at tickets, we're bringing back our Winstock double plays. When you hear headliners Luke Bryan and Dirks Bentley play back-to-back, just text us and we'll hook you up with free tickets.

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So that is one of the songs in our latest music survey. It's Wild Country 99, Chris and Chelsea. What do you think about that song from Morgan Wallen? Do you love it? Do you like it? 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Also, $100 to spend at Amazing Farmyard in Eden Valley. 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

It's another Flashback Friday. Waylon and Willie, Wild Country 99, all thanks to Create a Legacy. So a serious question here for you. I know Father's Day is coming up here pretty quick. 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Enter Dad in right now. Take a picture of Dad, maybe standing next to his old grill, the one that he needs to upgrade, the one he's had forever. Maybe it doesn't look great. Maybe it's just an older model. 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

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You can get the full rundown on the What's Up Wild Country page at wildcountry99.com. 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Brian Riley, myself, going to be at the 5th Annual Glory Days Festival and Beanbag Tournament tomorrow. 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Cozy Corners Campground in Richmond. Brian and I are going to be out there at 3 to 6 hosting the Bags Tournament, which you can actually compete in for some awesome prizes. Again, get the full rundown on the What's Up in Wild Country page at wildcountry99.com. 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